Well, if you follow me on social media, I had a pretty big announcement last night. So if you have not seen it, I'll talk about it up next. Keep listening. Right now, it's Bailey Zimmerman on The Fox.

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0: 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And if you missed it last night, I had a pretty big announcement on social media. Nick and I are going on a game show. We filmed it 2 years ago, and finally, it is going to air this Monday. It is NBC's The Wall. It will air Monday night at 9 p.m. on NBC, Channel 4, whatever you have, plus Peacock the next day, also on Hulu the next day. So be sure to tune in if you can. If you've never heard of The Wall, it's kind of a complex game show. Let's just say we had to watch a lot of episodes before we went, but basically one of you goes behind the wall, one of you stays out, and I was the one that stayed out. I actually kind of played the game. There's trivia questions that Nick answered behind the wall, and based on my confidence and his ability to answer it, I would decide where the balls went, if it was closer to the big amounts or closer to the smaller amounts. If you got the question right, the ball was green, we won money. If you got it wrong, the ball was red, we lost money. So, and then at the end of the game, you can either sign a contract for a guaranteed amount, or you can rip it up and risk winning millions or losing it all. So that's kind of the plot, very quickly explained. If I could give you any recommendation, it's probably to watch one before Monday if you want to have any idea really what's going on. It's kind of self-explanatory, but it's pretty complex. So, but it was so much fun. And the whole point of The Wall, of course, is to win money, but also to recognize just happy stories, positive stories. And so if you've grown up with me, you've known about my papaw and his strawberry pie recipe. He passed away back in 2017, and I used his recipe to continue to honor his name and his legacy, and also raise money for Make-A-Wish and Children's Miracle Network. So I'm sure a lot of you in Fox Country have maybe heard of this or even bought a pie in the past, and so I'm so excited to have had the opportunity to share his name and for so many people to learn his story on Monday. So that is my biggest part of it, or, you know, excitement of it. I'm just so excited to continue to get to share his story. So be sure to tune in. It's this Monday night, 9 p.m. It's The Wall on NBC.
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3: Finding
4: Storm team. Mostly clear skies tonight with lows in the lower 70s. Sunny skies tomorrow to finish off the week with highs in the lower 90s. And then we're going to be in the mid 90s on Saturday. And we'll have a high around 90 on Sunday before we're actually in the upper 80s on Monday. So it's getting a little better. Right now in downtown Jonesboro from the First National Bank Foxhole, it's 85 degrees on the Fox.

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multiple reasons. 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We are almost to the weekend, and hopefully you've got some fun plans. 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
1: National Bacon Lovers Day?
0: Yeah, would you like to name the bacon scene?
1: What are you doing?
2: Nice crispy bacon. We'll save some for you.
1: Put it out, you fools. Put it out.
2: That's nice.
1: Hey, Fox, good morning.
3: Yeah, that's going to be Lord of the Rings.
0: Do you remember which one?
3: I would think it would be the Fellowship of the Rings.
1: You got it, buddy. You got it. Hey, Jim, let's get ready and tee up a Friday.
0: We will, with a Friday song, plus Mr. Entertainment looks at movies, and of course, very interesting banter between us.
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0: Lefty. 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And I would love to play your favorite song tonight. 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

little something like that. That's Tim McGraw on 104.9 The Fox, and I hope you're having a great Thursday night. We've got another chance this Saturday for you to enter to win the Jeep Wrangler and cash giveaway. Details coming next.

0: 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That's Lainey Wilson and John Mayer on 104.9 The Fox, and we've got another chance for you to enter to win the brand new 2025 Jeep Wrangler with sales tax paid this Saturday between 11 and 1. 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
6: Team. Mostly clear skies tonight with lows in the lower 70s. We're going to be in the lower 90s tomorrow, mid-90s on Saturday, and then around 90 on Sunday before we're in the upper 80s to kick off the week next week. Okay, every degree means something, and it makes a big difference. Right now in downtown Jonesboro from the First National Bank Foxhole, it's 82 degrees on the Fox.

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1: National Bacon Lovers Day?
0: Yeah, would you like to name the bacon scene?
1: What are you doing?
2: Nice crispy bacon. We'll save some for you.
1: Put it out, you fools. 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
1: Hey, Fox, good morning.
3: Yeah, that's going to be Lord of the Rings.
0: Do you remember which one?
3: I would think it would be the Fellowship of the Ring.
1: You got it, buddy. You got it. Hey, Jim, let's get ready and tee up a Friday.
0: We will, with a Friday song, plus Mr. Entertainment looks at movies, and of course, very interesting banner between us.
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3: Now let's try out the new elf song I wrote. And remember, it's for Santa. And the one, and the two, and the...

Welcome back. I'm Reba McIntyre, and this is A Country Christmas. Make sure to fill up your cup with Christmas cheer as I host a special holiday playlist for all of your family celebrations, near and far. I know you're anxiously awaiting the arrival of the big guy in red, but we still have a little time together before he comes bringing light and love. Up now is my buddy George Strait, who was born not only to sing country music, but Christmas classics as well. Here he is with Jingle Bell Rock.

0: That was me, Reba McEntire, with Up on the Housetop, which was originally from my 1999 holiday album, The Secret of Giving, but you can also find it on the new Ultimate Christmas Collection, which just came out. Kacey Musgraves loves heading home to Texas for the holidays, where her family has an annual tradition of a scavenger hunt puzzle they have to solve.
1: My grandpa has a scavenger hunt puzzle that he does every year. Even though I'm like too old for the puzzle, he's like, you're still gonna do it. So every year we do that, and it's funny because, you know, sometimes you'll find your present in the bathroom or in a tree or out behind the shed, and it's just, he does a little trail of like either corn or like a string to it. It's very imaginative, and it's just, it's something I look forward to every year. It's a little tradition.
0: Here's Kacey with every kid's favorite, Rudolph the Red-Nosed Reindeer.
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0: that Vince Gill's such a pretty singer. His voice is like butter. That was Old Little Town of Bethlehem. Way to go, Vince. I'm Reba McEntire, and this is A Country Christmas. More music and memories are on the way.
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0: Nose In on 104.9 The Fox. Well, we're almost to Friday. Hopefully you've got a big weekend ahead, and it's really gearing up. School's back in session. We're almost to September, almost to Labor Day weekend, and also almost to football season. A-State football is right around the corner, and that means Lauren Elena is closer and closer to coming to Jonesboro. She's got her a top 10 duet with Chase Matthew right now, and she's going to be in Jonesboro for the first home football game to do a free pregame show at 4 o'clock Saturday, September 12th. So be sure to be there to see that before the Red Wolves play against West Georgia. And you can get game tickets as low as $5 now at astateredwolves.com. 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

generators and the biggest concert tickets to the biggest shows in three states. 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

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Your next chance to enter is this Saturday. Whoa!

That's Wagon Wheel on 104.9 The Fox, and it's hard to believe we have come to the end of Fox Country summer. We are officially closer and closer to fall. I know it doesn't feel like it outside, but maybe it will soon. I sure hope. This is too hot for me.

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0: Boots off. That's John Party on 104.9 The Fox, and I hope you're having a great Friday Eve. Happy Thursday night, and thanks for making The Fox a part of it. Hey, I know I don't want to rush the weekend or anything, but I do want to talk about Lon Helton. He counts down the 30 biggest hits in country music every Sunday morning with the Country Countdown USA. 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
0: Storm team, mostly clear skies tonight with lows in the lower 70s. Lower 90s tomorrow for your highs with sunshine, mid-90s on Saturday, and a high around 90 to finish out the weekend on Sunday. Right now in downtown Jonesboro from the First National Bank Foxhole, it's 80 degrees on the Fox.

sure if you heard the big announcement last night, but Nick and I are going to be on NBC's The Wall. I am so excited about that. And hopefully you'll get to tune in. It's this Monday night at 9 p.m. Be sure to listen, or not listen, watch. I'm so used to radio. You get to watch me. See my face.

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1: National Bacon Lovers Day?
0: Yeah, would you like to name the bacon scene?
1: What are you doing?
2: Nice crispy bacon. We'll save some for you.
1: Put it out, you fools. Put it out.
2: That's nice.
1: Hey, Fox, good morning.
3: Yeah, that's going to be Lord of the Rings.
0: Do you remember which one?
3: I would think it would be the Fellowship of the Rings.
1: You got it, buddy. You got it. Hey, Jim, let's get ready and tee up a Friday.
0: We will, with a Friday song, plus Mr. Entertainment looks at movies, and of course, very interesting news to between hometown us. Stories. In the morning
4: stay
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0: Zimmerman. That's Chevy Silverado on 104.9 The Fox, wrapping up another extra long Fox run. And we've got more coming up in the 10 o'clock hour. Luke Combs, Thomas Rhett, Stella Lefty, and Brooks and Dunn are on the way on The Fox.
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and Dunn, that's Ain't Nothing About You on Jonesboro's Fox Country. Happy Friday Eve. It's Ellie hanging out with you, and we're going to continue this extra long Fox Run with Kenny Chesney.

0: That's Morgan Wallen on Jonesboro's Fox Country, and I hope you're having a great Thursday night. 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
1: Finding
2: Storm team. Mostly clear skies tonight with lows in the lower 70s. Sunshine all weekend. Highs in the lower 90s tomorrow. Mid-90s on Saturday and around 90 on Sunday. Right now in downtown Jonesboro from the First National Bank Foxhole, it's 79 degrees on the Fox.

2 days away from her being in North Little Rock. It's Ella Langley. Not too late to get tickets. And I've seen some people selling them on Facebook, too. So make a weekend trip if you haven't yet or haven't planned it and you don't have anything to do. Here she is right now with Morgan Wallen on the Fox.

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1: National Bacon Lovers Day?
0: Yeah, would you like to name the bacon scene?
1: What are you doing?
2: Nice crispy bacon. We'll save some for you.
1: Put it out, you fools. Put it out.
2: That's nice.
1: Hey, Fox, good morning.
3: Yeah, that's going to be Lord of the Rings.
0: Do you remember which one?
3: I would think it would be the Fellowship of the Rings.
1: You got it, buddy. You got it. Hey, Jim, let's get ready and tee up a Friday.
0: We will, with a Friday song, plus Mr. Entertainment looks at movies, and of course, very interesting banter between us.
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0: Kane Brown on Jonesboro's Fox Country. We've got more coming up in the 11 o'clock hour. Jake Owens on the way, Jason Aldean, Luke Combs, Brooks and Dunn, and one of my favorites, Zach Topp, coming up on the Fox.
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0: Drunk, one of my favorites from Riley Green on 104.9 The Fox. And I really have to think about that one before I say it because I could mispronounce it. Hey, it's going to be a hot weekend, but a sunny weekend. We'll talk about it with the K8 Storm Team forecast. We might see a little bit of relief on Sunday and Monday. We'll talk about it up next.
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0: Storm Team, mostly clear skies tonight. Lows in the lower 70s. Lower 90s tomorrow, mid-90s on Saturday, and a high around 90 on Sunday. Might see upper 80s by Monday, just a heads up. Right now in downtown Jonesboro from the First National Bank Foxhole, it's 78 degrees on the Vox.

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I'd do anything just to see you smile. Amen. We love to make our listeners happy here on the Fox, and I'm so glad you decided to listen tonight. Let's keep it going with the girl who's coming to Jonesboro next month. It's Lauren Elena on the Fox.

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1: National Bacon Lovers Day?
0: Yeah, would you like to name the bacon scene?
1: What are you doing?
2: Nice, crispy bacon. We'll save some for you.
1: Put it out, you fools! Put it out!
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1: Hey, Fox, good morning!
3: Yeah, that's going to be Lord of the Rings.
0: Do you remember which one?
3: I would think it would be the Fellowship of the Rings.
1: You got it, buddy! You got it! Hey, Jim, let's get ready and tee up a Friday.
0: We will, with a Friday song, plus Mr. Entertainment looks at movies, and of course, very interesting banter between us.
1: What?
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0: John Morgan on 104.9 The Fox, and I'm going to pass the baton over to Granger for the night. Hey, it's almost Friday. We're minutes away, so be sure to tune in tomorrow for the Friday song with Bo Stafford and Frigo, plus myself. We play the Friday song all day long right here on The Fox.
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Now, I know it's Friday, and that's already really good news, but how about a good news story to go on top of that? Hang on for two songs, and I'll share some with you.

0: Here's a good news story. An 82-year-old North Carolina woman survived 9 days trapped in her bathtub.
1: Whoa.
0: What? By staying resourceful and refusing to lose hope.
1: Okay.
0: After falling and being unable to climb out, Joan Rivett used her foot to turn on the faucet and splash drinking water toward her face.
1: That's talent, that's for sure.
0: That's incredible. Her brother became concerned after several unanswered calls, and the sheriff's deputies found her during a wellness check.
1: Okay.
0: Joan was treated for dehydration and moved to a rehabilitation center, and she says that her faith helped her keep believing that someone would find her.
1: I'm glad they did.
0: She's probably hungry, too.
1: I'm sure.
0: Hope she got a good meal.
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2: 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After Midnight.
0: What's up? This is Granger Smith here. 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

0: Who is it?
1: It's Pat McAfee.
0: I mean, who's the singer?
1: Pat McAfee.
0: Okay. Yeah. Okay.
1: Yeah.
2: His fans are actually roasting him. One wrote, "Don't listen to the haters, Pat. This is worse than what they're saying." The comments. I was literally, the comments on him posting the release of this is even more funny than anything I've ever seen. Another fan said, "Love the show, Pat, but not enough people are telling you no."
0: I gotta say, it's not bad. That's not bad.
2: I trust zero. I guarantee he probably like recorded his vocal, told AI to write and produce that song, and now is releasing it. This has got to be a joke. It's not for real, right?
1: It's a full album, though.
0: I don't doubt that, Ian. I don't doubt that stuff happened. But the way the comments were, I thought this was going to be worse. Now I'm wondering, is this going to be like a game day feature?
2: Something. It's got to be some joke.
0: They're building something. This is more than we think. This is a game day feature. This is a commercial break feature for ESPN.
1: Do you remember when Garth Brooks brought on Chris Gaines on Saturday Night Live? I kind of see that happening. And Pat McAfee brings on Pat McAfee.
0: Yeah, I mean, what if ESPN owns that song, which they probably do? Then they don't have to pay royalties to anyone else when they're doing the game day breaks. And they could actually play that song.
2: Oh, I wonder my if this gosh.
0: Is. Look at Ann rolling her eyes, but I wonder if this is all part of a big conspiracy.
1: Yeah.
2: You might be right.
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0: Hey, Granger, this is TJ from Mobile, Alabama, man. Just want to say I love your show, brother. Hope you have a blessed night, man.
1: Hey, thanks for listening, man. I appreciate the kind words.

0: Dibbles and Dumb Criminals on After Midnight.
1: I'm Earl Dibbles Jr. I'm a country boy. I'm an honest boy, too, and crime don't pay. I got a story to prove it. A motorcyclist has now disappeared after shaking cops by running into the Kalamazoo River in Michigan yesterday. An officer tried to pull the driver over for a license plate violation, but the guy wouldn't stop. However, the bike had a mechanical problem, so the cop was able to catch up. That's when the motorcyclist just went ahead and ditched that bike and runned away. Body cam video shows a man hopping a fence and then running into the water. They lost sight of him. Rescue boats were brought in, but he still ain't been found. Sounds like that's a dumb getaway plan to me.
0: Thanks for staying up with us here on After Midnight with Granger Smith.
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It was back on this day in 1911 that the world's most famous painting was stolen. Do you know which one it was? I'll remind you in history coming up in two songs.

0: talking about history. And he's even got the diploma to prove it. It's time for This Day in History on After Midnight with Granger Smith.
1: On this day, August the 21st, 1888, American inventor William Seward Burroughs patented the adding machine. 1897, Olds Motor Works was found, later becoming Oldsmobile. 1911, the Mona Lisa was stolen from the Louvre. 1942, Walt Disney's animated movie Bambi was released. 1959, Hawaii became the 50th U.S. state. 1980, the evil PETA was formed. I'm just kidding. It's not necessarily evil. I guess it depends on how you look at it. 2004, Michael Phelps won his 8th Olympic medal. And some famous birthdays include Olympic runner Usain Bolt, NBA great Wilt Chamberlain, country singer Casey Musgraves, and country legend Kenny Rogers. Those are just a few things that went down on this day in history.
0: You've got it locked on After Midnight with Granger Smith.
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0: when you know how to know when you have a hit song?
1: Oh, yeah.
2: When they turn up bluegrass or
0: when those guys are performing that song.
2: That's right.
1: Oh, yeah. On that show. I know. And Ella even loved it. She wrote OMG on the video that The Tonight Show posted. And I went to her concert in Austin, Texas. And before she performed that song, she played a clip of them performing it. So she loved it, too. I thought it was cute. Matthew McConaughey, he can just do anything and it seems cool.
0: I didn't mind that at all. Like, I kind of liked that version. Good. I kind of wanted to put that record out.
2: Maybe they will.
1: Right?
2: But you got to have McConaughey's his little in there, too. Wills.
0: Yes. I just have one question, Ann. Ella Fella, what if you're a girl? What are they called?
1: I don't know. Do I know?
2: Ella Dolls?
1: What do I say? Sure. I actually think there is a name for it, but I must not be a good Ella fan.
0: No, that's fine.
2: Ann Hudson's is what we call them.
0: The Ann Hudson's.
1: That's right. That's right.
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0: Thanks for staying up. 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
1: Asking this question, topic of the hour. What is something kids need these days? And we're asking that knowing that we're not saying we're any better or worse off than they were. We had problems back then. They have problems now. They are different problems. Our grandparents had different problems. But either way, I think we could identify sometimes this generation needs something more than other generations. Does that make sense?
2: Yeah.
1: What do kids need these days? 866-607-8383.
3: I think that families need to sit around the table at supper time and talk about things that are bothering them, talk about God or Jesus, and to me that's important. And some families just, you know, watch TV or let them on their phones or their games. I think it's important to have a good hour or two where they just discuss things that are bothering them or what they did that day. I think it's important.
1: Yeah, I think sitting around dinner tables is a good idea.
2: Very much so.
1: And our family sometimes will do what's your whoop and what's your poop.
2: Whoop and poop.
1: Whoop and poop.
2: I like that.
1: Good part of the day, bad part of the day. Give me the highlights. Give me the worst part. Give me the best part. And we'll go around the table. That's a good little bonding exercise.
2: That's fun.
1: Yeah. 866-607-8383.
4: Hello, Granger. One thing I think kids nowadays really need to get more of is regular butt whooping. Some of the kids nowadays, you see them, they're just so disrespectful to everybody, even their own parents. I know when I was growing up, I would be disrespectful like some of these kids. I would have been backhanded across the store or something. That's just my opinion. I know everybody else is going to have their own, but that's just my thought.
1: Hey, brother, I want to tell you something. You are not alone on that thought.
2: No, not at all.
1: In fact, my producer, the Ant-Man, sitting with me right now, and he could attest we've gotten a lot of phone calls just like you. You are not alone.
2: I'll tell you what, I learned to duck. You could also do that, too. Instead of getting knocked across the store, just learn to duck.
1: Yeah, learn to duck.
2: Or head on a swivel.
1: Learn to obey.
2: That's right.
1: 866-607-8383.
0: 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That's 866-607-8383 on After Midnight with Granger Smith.
1: What's up? This is Granger Smith here. 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
22: Storming through the house that day, and I could tell she was leaving, and I thought, oh, she'll be back, till she turned around and pointed at the wall and said,

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But one criminal actually shows why we probably shouldn't. I'm talking about doing a cannonball into the Bass Pro Shop fish tank. Earl's going to be here to share this true story coming up next.

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1: I'm Earl Dibbles Jr. I'm a country boy. I'm an honest boy, too, and crime don't pay. I got a story to prove it. An Alabama man is facing charges after streaking naked through a Bass Pro Shops before doing a cannonball into the store's aquarium. There's a video that shows Brian Owens treading water while getting into a streaming match with cops who are trying to apprehend him. He evidently hurled himself over the side onto the cement floor, knocking him out. That fella's facing charges of public lewdness, disorderly conduct, resisting arrest, second-degree assault, criminal mischief, and one account of belly flopping. He's dumb.
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0: Here's a good news story. An 82-year-old North Carolina woman survived 9 days trapped in her bathtub.
1: Whoa.
0: What? By staying resourceful and refusing to lose hope.
1: Okay.
0: After falling and being unable to climb out, Joan Rivett used her foot to turn on the faucet and splash drinking water toward her face.
1: That's talent, that's for sure.
0: That's incredible. Her brother became concerned after several unanswered calls, and the sheriff's deputies found her during a wellness check.
1: Okay.
0: Joan was treated for dehydration and moved to a rehabilitation center, and she says that her faith helped her keep believing that someone would find her.
1: I'm glad they did.
0: She was probably hungry, too.
1: I'm sure.
0: Hope she got a good meal.
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0: We have Ann Hudson bringing us stories about our favorite stars out there in Music City. And sometimes it's a little extra Music City. What you got for us,
1: Ann? I mean, I was just curious, Granger, if you even saw this, because popular ESPN personality just released a country album. I literally can't even make it up. And even his biggest fans are begging him to just stick to sports. I've got that story coming up in your Nashville News next.

0: Who is it?
1: It's Pat McAfee.
0: I mean, who's the singer?
1: Pat McAfee.
0: Okay. Yeah. Okay.
1: Yeah.
2: His fans are actually roasting him. One wrote, "Don't listen to the haters, Pat. This is worse than what they're saying." The comments on him posting the release of this is even more funny than anything I've ever seen. Another fan said, "Love the show, Pat, but not enough people are telling you no."
0: I gotta say, it's not bad. That's not bad.
2: I trust zero. I guarantee he probably recorded his vocal, told AI to write and produce that song, and now is releasing it. This has got to be a joke. It's not for real, right?
1: It's a full album, though.
0: I don't doubt that, Ian. I don't doubt that stuff happened. But the way the comments were, I thought this was going to be worse. Now I'm wondering, is this going to be like a game day feature?
1: Something.
2: It's got to be some joke.
0: They're building something. This is more than we think. This is a game day feature. This is a commercial break feature for ESPN.
1: Do you remember when Garth Brooks brought on Chris Gaines on Saturday Night Live? I kind of see that happening. And Pat McAfee brings on Pat McAfee.
0: Yeah, I mean, what if ESPN owns that song, which they probably do? Then they don't have to pay royalties to anyone else when they're doing the game day breaks. And they could actually play that song.
2: Oh my gosh. Look at Ann
0: rolling her eyes, but I wonder if this is all part of a big conspiracy.
1: Yeah.
2: You might be right.
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0: Chevy Silverado. That's Bailey Zimmerman right there. Yeah. 104.9 The Fox and Stafford and Frigo. Good morning. Looking for high in the 90s today. 90s through the weekend. JonesboroRightNow.com. Log on and see what's going on in Fox Country. My daughter, Ellie, and her husband are going to California.
1: Yeah.
0: Well, no, they've already been to California.
1: Well, they've been Monday night and
0: me. They went out to California 2 years ago and recorded a game show called The Wall. And Jonesboro Right Now did a story on them because they're going to be on NBC Monday night.
1: NBC.
0: Yeah. What'd that stand for?
1: What? NBC.
0: I know NBC. What did it stand for? National Broadcasting Company.
1: That's right.
0: Okay. 9 o'clock Monday night, KIT NBC, you'll be able to see Nick and Allie play The Wall. It's a game show. And let me, I told Stephanie this, our traffic director.
1: Yeah.
0: If you've never seen the show, then I suggest you go to the Game Show Network this weekend or tonight, because it's on all the time. Reruns of The Wall.
1: Yeah.
0: And I suggest going this weekend and watching a episode just so you'll understand how the game works.
1: Yeah. Well, they kind of, don't they self-explain it?
0: They do, but you're going to be so enamored because it's going to be Ellie and Nick, and you're going to be paying more attention to them, and you're not going to understand the game.
1: Oh, come on now.
0: It's a complex game.
1: Come on, Trey.
0: And so I suggest going to watch the game. That way, when it comes on Monday night at 9, you know the game.
1: Yeah.
0: You know, think about it. If you had never, ever seen Jeopardy, you wouldn't know how it works.
1: Sure, I wouldn't.
0: You wouldn't understand that there's double Jeopardy hidden somewhere.
1: Well, they explain it.
0: Well, but you wouldn't.
1: They explain it as they go.
0: Just take my word
1: for it. That's what
0: the guy
1: does.
0: You've seen the game, so you don't.
1: No, I know. But the game show, what do you think? They just throw it up there without explaining it?
0: Well, they.
1: I mean, look at Who Wants to Be a Millionaire as you go along. They say, bop, bop, bop, bop.
0: I'm just telling you.
1: I just don't think you could pay attention that long.
0: This game is complex.
1: I think you were so looking.

0: looking for yourself in the monitor. You weren't watching the game.
1: Well, I wanted
0: to see if you got on.
1: You wouldn't know it by reading the Jonesboro Right Now story or seeing Ellie and Nick's posts on social media. You wouldn't know by looking at that I'm on the show with Ellie's mother.
0: Oh, yeah, I know. You won't let us forget it.
1: Well, you won't know that Stephanie.
0: Hey, you won't. She
1: didn't mention her mother-in-law either.
0: You mentioned yourself more than you mentioned your daughter and son-in-law.
1: That's not true.
0: Yeah.
1: That's not true. I had Ellie on yesterday.
0: It's like, you know.
1: But anyway.
0: You know, it's not enough that Weston's been born. You were there.
1: Listen, me and Chris, the host of the show.
0: Yeah.
1: We got real close.
0: Oh, give me a break.
1: During this recording.
0: Chris. You know, you think on your first name basis or something?
1: He called me Trey.
0: What, he got his number?
1: No, I didn't get that close. But I did have a nice relationship with him by the time I left the show. Yeah. I was making him laugh. We were having humor together.
0: Were you really?
1: Yes. And I felt like he really appreciated me being there. I think he felt like I added something to the show.
0: Really?
1: Yeah. Yeah. I felt like he felt that way.
0: You felt like he felt that way?
1: Yes, sir. I mean, the way he would banter with me.
0: Did you ever feel you were delusional?
1: Dude, I haven't seen the show. I'm probably not even in it. They probably cut me out.
0: Yes, yeah, we got to get this knucklehead
1: out. Yeah, they cut me out. I'm on the editing room floor.
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3: I'm Jeff Talley on the Cromwell Ag Radio Network. Wheat for December delivery yesterday rose 2.2%, 696.5 a bushel. Damage to major Russian ports snarling the flow of wheat out of the Black Sea region. Corn for December delivery up 2%, 498.25 a bushel. And November soybeans up 1.6% at 1236. Russian wheat exports for August expected to be at their lowest mark since 2010, according to data from Sovicon. Exports of 2.2 million metric tons, well off the 4.5 million at this time last year, less than half of the five-year average. The impact of elevated fighting in the Russian-Ukraine war on Russian ports is behind this month's cut, according to Sovicon. Not only is Ukraine using drones to battle the port facilities, but also boats on the water. Pro Farmer releasing results of its surveys for Nebraska and Indiana. The corn crop estimates remain under last year and the three-year average. Indiana's yield down 5.3%. Nebraska's corn yield down 8.8%. Yesterday, Pro Farmer suggested the Illinois corn crop was underwhelming and consistent. 184.19 for an average yield. Last year and the five-year average, 199.5. I'm Jeff Nally.
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1: Rice, cotton, soybeans, and corn. 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

0: What if?
1: Loving your what ifs away, buddy. Kane Brown with Laura and Elena at 104.9 The Fox, Davin and Frigga. I thought Kane was a little braggadocious. He was on the countdown show last weekend with Lon Helton.
2: Yeah.
1: He name dropped.
2: Really?
1: He dropped that he was at Taylor and Travis's wedding.
2: I think everybody was but me.
1: I'm just saying, though, Lon didn't ask him if he was at the wedding. He dropped it that he was.
2: Oh, really?
1: Yeah. Well, I was at Taylor Swift and Travis Kelce's wedding.
2: Yeah.
1: He said there were a lot of strange people there. He said that or something. And I'm like, Kane, you just wanted us all to know you were there, man.
2: Sure.
1: You know.
2: I would.
1: Yeah. He just kind of threw
2: that. I'd want to be there.
1: He just kind of threw that in there.
2: Yeah.
1: By the way, Jordan Davis is the co-host this Sunday with Lon Helton, 7 to 10, the countdown. I'm going to tell you, Lerna, if you like country music and you like hearing the kind of the under the table,
2: banter, yeah,
1: behind the scenes stuff, it's a good show to listen to. Yeah. Lon is a great interviewer, and Jordan Davis will be a great co-host this Sunday.
2: Well, that's good.
1: All right.
2: Did you... You know what HOA is when you talk about HOA?
1: Homeowners Association.
2: Yeah, this woman's having problems with her her HOA. And they want to penalize her $45 because of a dead bush, okay?
1: In her yard?
2: So they're going to fine her $45 because she's got a dead bush, and they keep bugging her about it, so she's got an idea.
3: They keep charging me $45 for this bush. We're gonna fix it today. It's not dead no more, Becky. They're gonna be like, how did it get green? I don't know.
1: She's spray painting
2: it green.
1: Well, it's not gonna hurt it. It's dead anyway.
2: Take that, Becky.
1: Golly.
2: Yeah, she got that figured out, bro.
1: You know, the most famous homeowner association conflict that we've ever had around here was the Big Rooster.
2: That's right.
1: Out at Ridge Point.
2: That's right.
1: Remember that?
2: Yeah, the Big Rooster. He was a big one.
1: Yeah.
2: I think you wound up putting two out there eventually.
1: I don't have an HOA. I think that's a good idea.
2: Yeah, interesting. They're interesting. I have one.
1: Seems very judgmental.
2: Well, you know, there's some that are really, really strict and others that are very, very lax.
1: Ah.
2: Yeah.
1: And probably an extreme on either side isn't good, probably.
2: No.
1: Gotcha.
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1: The Kate Storm Team, sunshine, low 90s today. We'll be in the mid-90s tomorrow at about 90 on Sunday. So really not I don't really see much mention about heat indexes. I mean, it's summertime.
2: Yeah.
1: But it's not

0: Dust on the Bottle, David Lee Murphy. Great song. Stafford and Frigo looking for high in the 90s today, 90s tomorrow. Lauren Elena, she's got herself a top 10 duet with Chase Matthew.
1: Yeah.
0: And she's coming to A-State's first home football game.
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1: Break them down for you so you can use them back to school. 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
1: Exactly.
0: It's a good thing to do, and Krispy Kreme's got the Pokemon donuts right now.
1: Yes.
0: Which is a cool deal. 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
0: Hey, good morning, Jim Frigo. It's 5:55. Here's your Kate Storm Team forecast for Jonesboro and all of Fox Country. Mostly sunny today. We'll see a high in the low 90s with the northeast wind. 70s tonight, mid-90s tomorrow. Slight chance of rain. About 90 on Sunday. And then we'll kick off the week with a high, get ready, upper 80s on Monday with a 40% chance of rain. We're at 75 this morning. Stafford and Frigo, and let us be the first one to tell you, it's Friday!
2: Friday is my favorite, Friday is my favorite, Friday is my favorite day.
3: Yeah, give yourself a hand, it's Friday.
0: I knew it was going to be a good Friday this morning.
3: Yeah.
0: Came through the McDonald's drive-thru, and my McDonald's man, I placed my order, and he said, "Thank you, Mr. Trey. Pull up to the second window." And I pulled up to the second window. He was back in the first window, and he hung out, and he said, "Have a blessed day, Mr. Trey." And I thought, man, this is going to be a good day.
3: Boy, let me tell you, when you base your life on a McDonald's drive-thru, buddy, whether it's a good or bad day.
0: I was positively influenced by his attitude this morning.
3: Well, I'm glad. I'm glad. Maybe you will be with Mr. Entertainment. I believe he's got quite a few movies we're going to be talking about.
0: He said something about like 6 movies
3: this weekend. Well, that might be something to do over the weekend. You know, if not, there's still some that maybe you haven't seen Odyssey. Maybe you haven't seen Spider-Man. Maybe you want to go back and see Toy Story 5.
0: Gone.
3: It's gone. Well, it was here for a while.
0: It's gone.
3: Yeah. Did you ever get to go see? Yeah, you did.
0: Oh, yeah, I did. Yeah. Yeah.
3: I did not get to go see it, but I'm sure a lot of people did.
0: Oh, man.
3: And, of course, at least we have birthdays.
0: Yes, we do. Birthdays. We got Carletta. Hey, we got a lot happening this morning.
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3: Husband talking to his wife and says, the nerve of that doctor saying I'm so old that he referred me to an archaeologist.
0: Oh.
3: And his wife says, audiologist, you can't hear.
0: There's a difference.
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0: 75 degrees at 6 o'clock. Good morning, Fox Country. The Arkansas Game and Fish Commission has unanimously approved a new permit draw duck hunting system for a portion of the San Francis Sunken Lands Wildlife Management Area. The final regulations include several changes from the original proposal after it drew significant pushback from Northeast Arkansas duck hunters. Opponents had argued the plan would restrict public access and disrupt generations of waterfowl hunting traditions in that area. A Jonesboro man facing drug and child endangerment charges after officers responded to a welfare check on a six-month-old found methamphetamine on him and drug paraphernalia throughout the child's bedroom, including a marijuana bong disguised as a toy sitting among the baby's toys. The affidavit also described the home as having dog feces smashed into the carpet, ants, gnats, and needles on the floor of the child's room. Andrew Barker being held on a $25,000 bond. The city of Jonesboro bid farewell this week to Ronnie Shaver. He's the city's director of building maintenance. Shaver retiring after 24 years of service. That included working under four different mayors across five departments. The Marine Corps veteran was honored with a formal proclamation of appreciation for Mayor Harold Copenhaver for his two-plus decades of keeping more than 50 city properties up and running. And a Jonesboro couple will appear on the 100th episode of NBC's hit game show, The Wall, this Monday night. The show producers tracked them down to highlight a heartwarming story involving 600 homemade strawberry pies. Ellie and Nick Smith got the call while Ellie was in a tanning bed. Her phone rang. At first, she thought it was spam, but she soon learned that the two of them were going to be in front of a national television audience for a shot at life-changing money on a game show produced by LeBron James. The story at JonesboroRightNow.com and the Jonesboro Right Now app. I like how they say on that show, the show where you could win up to $12 million. You know, that's one thing, but your every ball would have to hit in the million-dollar slot for that to happen.
3: Well, it could.
0: It's possible.
3: It's possible.
0: But highly unlikely. Highly unlikely. The Wall, the NBC show where you could win $12 million. 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
3: Major League Baseball scores yesterday. The Cardinals 10-9 beating the Reds. Braves shut out the White Sox 2-0, the Royals 6-2 over the Athletics. Preseason NFL football week 2, the Raiders beat the Texans 22-20. The 49ers over the Chargers 41-17. The Red Wolves will hold their second scrimmage Saturday, tomorrow at Centennial Bank Stadium. And the Dallas Cowboys and New Orleans Saints have been fined $500,000 apiece by the NFL after their brawl-filled joint practice on Tuesday. Jerry Jones can appeal it. He can understand why. They're saying that some players also could be fined.
0: Now, wait a minute. They had a practice? Was it like a...
3: Tuesday had to practice together, and it turned into a big fight, big brawl.
0: Between the Saints and the Cowboys.
3: That's right.
0: I've never heard of that. So they practiced together.
3: Yes, and they turned into a big $500,000 fine for both teams.
0: Golly, was anybody hurt?
3: Well, I imagine you're beating on each other. Somebody might have got hurt.
0: I've never heard of them practicing together like that.
3: That is a look at Fox Country Sports the way I read it.
1: 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Hey guys, a pretty quiet forecast for your day on Friday, closing out the week with temperatures in the lower to middle 90s. Heat index values likely do stay under 100 in many locations, with slightly lower humidity working its way in. As we go into the weekend, looking pretty quiet as well. We'll start our Saturday morning at about 70 degrees, making it into the low 90s once again Saturday afternoon. We do have a small rain chance Saturday morning and additionally Saturday afternoon, but I think most places stay dry. Highest rain chances will be in our western counties during the morning on Saturday. Mostly dry for the day Sunday, and we'll even cool off maybe into the upper 80s heading into early parts of next week. This is KH Storm Team meteorologist Micah Stevens on 104.9 The Fox.
0: Text Micah 75 this morning. Stafford and Frigo. 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Good luck.

0: Brown's Lane in Jonesboro. You can also find them online.
1: But that's something you might want to do this week. A little remodeling, a little upkeep, a little,
0: hey.
1: You got anything around there? Any rugs you want replaced around the house?
0: I think I'm good on
1: any
0: rugs.
1: Any kind of, weekend as far as it goes?
0: Hey, I've got a daycare weekend. I've got a Weston in the house. He was here for last night, be here till Sunday.
1: Oh, really? They going out of town?
0: Yeah, they've got Ellie and Nick. Of course, they're celebrating their big Wall episode that airs on Monday.
1: Fourth anniversary.
0: They celebrated that last night in Memphis.
1: Yeah.
0: And then they're on the way to Little Rock because Nick's NFL fantasy football draft.
1: Oh, that is this weekend. Yeah, the fantasy football and
0: everything. Fantasy football draft is this weekend. And so he and his Pike buddies get together and have
1: the
0: official draft. The wives and girlfriends are there.
1: Yeah.
0: It's just a big deal.
1: I listened to a little music last night. A lot of people I knew got together. And you ever heard of the group Rewind in town? They're pretty good. Sure. Yeah, I listened to them last night. They got a good little band, cover a lot of great music, and they're always fun.
0: Rewind, they play older stuff.
1: Yeah, they do.
0: Yeah.
1: You know, they played, what I haven't heard before, somebody asked, who sang this? Remember the song Just Between You and Me, April Wine?
0: Just Between and Me.
1: Yeah, they do a little Toto and everything. It was a lot of fun.
0: Oh, wow.
1: It was a lot of fun.
0: That's
1: everything.
0: Cool. Yeah. Was it, were they out at a restaurant? Or?
1: Yeah, they do a restaurant in town.
0: Oh, okay.
1: I could tell you the restaurant, but I didn't, they won't advertise with
0: us. Okay, you can tell us.
1: But, Brick Oven Pizza.
0: Okay.
1: They go there.
0: They were playing there.
1: They play there about once a month.
0: In Rewind, is Mike Gatlin in that band? You don't know. Okay.
1: I know everybody, Sherry Dupuy is.
0: Well, Mike, I need to find out if Mike's in that band Mike has sent me a couple of things recently where they were playing.
1: Okay, then probably
0: and
1: so.
0: And I know that Brick Oven was one of the places.
1: Yeah.
0: Mike is probably one of the biggest Chicago fans, equals me, in my love of the band Chicago.
1: Really?
0: Yes. Yeah. Yes. He, very, very big fan. And especially Robert Lamb. He was a big fan of Lamb.
1: He was great in the group.
0: Yeah.
1: Robert Lamb was fabulous.
0: Yeah. So.
1: So it was a way to, but you're going to babysit this weekend.
0: Oh, man. Yeah.
1: We have fun.
0: Started last night.
1: Yeah.
0: And we're on duty till Sunday.
1: Got everything lined. When you need to feed them, what do you need to feed them?
0: Yeah.
1: You got the big, was there a big list? Did they email you?
0: No, it's an
1: app now. An
0: app now. And this app.
1: Follow the app.
0: I wish I knew more about it, but the app learns the kid, and it tells you when it's time to nap. It tells you when it's time to feed.
1: Wow.
0: It tells you all this stuff.
1: How in the heck did we make it raising
0: and
1: our
0: you know
1: kids
0: what?
1: Before
0: it,
1: that?
0: Let me tell you something. It is spot on. When it says it's time for a nap, it's time.
1: Really? And
0: when it says it's time to eat, it's time. I've never seen anything like it. Apparently, a lot of the young mothers are using it now to help them kind of, train themselves and their child.
1: Really? So, I never heard of it before. Gee, I kind of jealous I didn't have that with my kids.
0: Well,
1: we did the old-fashioned way.
0: Well,
1: when
0: we were parents and Ellie was born, there was a book. What to expect the first, what to expect when you're expecting. What to expect the first year. What to expect the second year.
1: Yeah.
0: And I can remember Ellie having this horrible fever one time and I got the book out and I was looking up what to do for a fever and it said you give them a tepid bath. Well, I didn't look into the definition section what a tepid bath meant.
1: Yeah.
0: I thought tepid meant cold.
1: That's what I thought with my daughter too.
0: So I ran cold water in the bathtub, sat her in it. She screamed bloody murder. And I thought I did the right thing. And we took Ellie later that day to the doctor and I told the doctor what I did. And he goes, oh no, Trey, no. You start with warm water. And you leave them in there, let them play in the water, and let the water cool down.
1: Yeah, no, I just stuck him cold.
0: Oh, I did. It was shock. I'm surprised she didn't go into shock.
1: Break that fever.
0: 660.
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3: I'm Jeff Talley on the Cromwell Ag Radio Network. Wheat for December delivery yesterday rose 2.2%, $6.96.5 a bushel. Damage to major Russian ports, snarling the flow of wheat out of the Black Sea region. Corn for December delivery up 2%, $4.98.25 a bushel. And November soybeans up 1.6% at $12.36. Russian wheat exports for August expected to be at their lowest mark since 2010, according to data from Sovcom. Exports of 2.2 million

0: knows it. Luke Bryan, 104.9 The Fox, San Francisco, powered by Pac Mail, shipping and printing headquarters. Here we go with a sunny Friday. Going to be in the 90s, low 90s, northeast wind, low 70s tonight. Not a bad weekend, about a 20% chance of some rain tomorrow with a high in the mid-90s. It's 75 right now. 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They've cut in-stock prices in half, 50% off rugs, sofas, chairs, art, lamps. They got to make room for new market arrivals, so take advantage of the 50% off inventory clearance.
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0: metric tons, well off the 4.5 million at this time last year, less than half of the five-year average. The impact of elevated fighting in the Russian-Ukraine war on Russian ports is behind this month's cut, according to Sovecon. Not only is Ukraine using drones to battle the port facilities, but also boats on the water. ProFarmer releasing results of its surveys for Nebraska and Indiana. The corn crop estimates remain under last year and the three-year average. Indiana's yield down 5.3%. Nebraska's corn yield down 8.8%. Yesterday, ProFarmer suggested the Illinois corn crop was underwhelming and consistent. 184.19 for an average yield. Last year and the five-year average, 199.5. I'm Jeff Nally.
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0: 73 this morning. Stafford and Frigo, 2-hour text window in the Jeep Wrangler and cash giveaway tomorrow, 11 to 1. I get to go to Walnut Ridge tomorrow.
1: How about that?
0: Cavanaugh, Chrysler, Dodge, Jeep, Ram. Get to hang out with Tracy Moore and the crew at the dealership over on Highway 67. We'll have the Jeep there. We're going to have the Kraft propane-powered BFG there tomorrow.
1: Does Tyler know?
0: Yes.
1: Okay.
0: He's very excited.
1: Okay.
2: Maybe the mayor will come by since he took a test drive, Mayor Snap.
0: I don't expect him. He brought Jackie out there last week.
2: Yeah.
0: Mayor Snap from Walnut Ridge took the test drive in the Jeep.
2: Yeah.
0: He probably bought her one from Cavanaugh by
1: Maybe
0: now.
1: He did. He test drove the vehicle we're giving away.
0: Oh, yeah. He sent a text wondering if he could. Said he had talked to Don. Don said it was fine. Check with Trey.
2: Well, maybe he needs to, then if he got one, bring it by Parrish and have it lifted.
0: If he gets one for Jackie, he needs to do exactly what we did.
2: Exactly.
0: Take it to Parrish Automotive, let them put the lift kit on there, the sideboards, the tinted windows, the whole shooting match.
1: I'm sure the mayor of Walnut Ridge will be interested in what we have as suggestions for him when he purchases a new vehicle.
0: Well, it's the least he can do is pay a little attention to us after he called wanting to test drive our giveaway vehicle.
1: Well, what about test driving one of the vehicles on the lot at Cavanaugh Chrysler Dodge Jeep Ram?
0: He wanted to test drive this one.
1: Well, is he under the impression that he's eligible to win it?
0: I don't know why he's not.
1: Is he going to text in and try to get one of our
0: He's not an employee of Jonesboro Media Group.
1: No.
0: He's not an employee of Cavanaugh.
1: He Sonic. Is eligible.
0: He is not an employee of Sonic or Parrish Automotive.
1: Did he feel like he could do this just because he was the mayor of Walnut Ridge?
0: I believe he did.
1: He's just kind of throwing his weight around?
0: Why not?
1: Well, there's got to be a choice that I don't know that I would have made.
2: You know, dedicating your life to service, uh-huh. You know, there's got to be some sort of perk to it.
0: And what other perks are there to be the Walnut Ridge mayor?
2: Yeah.
0: I mean, you know what I'm saying?
1: I guess I do.
2: Maybe he gets a ride around in the patrol car, police car, or something with the chief or what?
1: That doesn't seem like a perk. I've ridden around in patrol cars before,
2: and
1: mostly my butt was all puckered up because I was scared about what was going to happen.
0: I think people should know that you are a graduate of the Citizen Police Academy.
1: Yes. Hey. Yes, I am. Both my wife and I are graduates.
2: Is that worth going through?
1: It is.
0: You know, we have two graduates on staff here.
1: Me and?
0: Rachel Rudd.
1: Oh, I didn't know she'd done
0: Rachel
1: that.
0: Rachel Rudd of JonesboroRightNow.com is a graduate of the Citizen Police Academy.
1: That is it's like a 8, 9, 10 week course. It's once a week, and you get to be exposed to different aspects of the Jonesboro Police Department every week. It's led by members of the police department. You go for one week, we focused on the 911 center and just learned all about that. That's fascinating.
0: Pretty impressive.
1: That's fascinating. One week we focused on the canine unit. That scared the crap out of me.
2: How come?
1: Some of those dogs, man.
2: Oh, yeah. They think they're playing, man. Yeah.
1: No. Some of the dogs. There was one. We had played with some of the dogs, and then they said, all right, we're going to get this other dog out. I can't remember his name, but he was built like Arnold Schwarzenegger.
0: The dog was.
1: And he came walking up, and the guy that was the instructor, he said, everybody just kind of stand back. Give him plenty of room. And I was like, you don't got to ask me twice. He's walking like this. And he had this look on his face like, I'm fixing to tear somebody a new one.
0: He looked like that big dog on Foghorn Leghorn that was over there in the doghouse that came after the chicken.
1: That's how he walked.
2: You know, somebody was going to lose a limb or something, huh?
1: That looked like it could happen. But that's just part of that.
0: I've seen the schedule, the itinerary, the agenda, the syllabus.
1: Syllabus.
0: For the Citizen Police Academy.
1: Yes.
0: And I know what I think my favorite week would be.
1: Tell me.
0: What is the favorite week of most? Maybe going in.
1: The ride-along?
0: Ride-along.
1: Yeah.
2: See, I used to get to ride with state police, and that was fun.
1: My wife and I did that. We both participated in the academy on a Friday night, late.
0: Separate cars?
1: Separate cars. She was in one. I was in the other. We were texting a lot back and forth.
0: Oh, you shouldn't do that.
1: Oh, no. We were keeping up with what was going on in their car. I was like, I've got somebody on the hood of my car in handcuffs. What are you up to right now? The ride.
2: Oh, you didn't get out?
1: No. They said you stay in. There was a guy that got arrested. He had a gun. He was intoxicated, and there were several friends. And it was in the middle of a neighborhood that was. I wouldn't want to walk through it at night.
0: Did they put him in a different vehicle or put him in there with you?
1: No. He rode in the back of the vehicle that I was in.
0: Oh, boy.
1: And he was drunk, and he had had a gun, and he wasn't real happy with how his night was going.
0: Well, I know, you know. So
1: he wasn't.
0: So how did, if somebody was interested in going through the Citizen Police Academy, what would they need to do?
1: All we did, we signed up online.
0: Online.
1: Yeah, I don't.
0: JonesboroPolice.com.
1: Okay, that's all we did. Okay. And we just gave them our name and contact information.
0: Because they have a couple of classes a year, don't they?
1: Yes, they have one in the spring and one in the fall. You should do this. You of all people. Now, finding 9 Wednesday nights in a row to be available.
0: I feel like over my career, I've kind of been through the academy, well, unofficially. You know what I'm
1: suppose.
0: Saying?
1: But doing it all in a row is really enjoyable. And do it with your spouse. We had a great time. We went to every night. I think missed one. It was fun.
2: Did you get a little certificate, a little G-man badge or anything?
1: Yeah, I got a t-shirt that I wear on a regular basis.
0: Are you deputized?
1: do you mean, can I make arrests?
0: Yes.
1: No.
2: Carry a gun?
1: No, they don't ask me to carry a gun or perform any civic duties.
0: Okay, well, switch gears. How about entertainment? Movies?
1: Listen, I've got good news and I've got bad news. The good news is there's a lot of films coming out this weekend. A bunch of films.
0: Yeah. Yeah.
1: The bad news is they're all going to suck.
0: But I just think...
2: Come on now, don't say that.
1: I'm just telling you how I'm seeing it, and we'll talk about it coming up.
0: Well, we'll see about
2: that. Coming up.
0: 10 minutes, stand by.
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0: 74 degrees, 637. Good morning, Fox Country. The Arkansas Game and Fish Commission unanimously approved a new permit draw hunting system for a portion of the San Francis Sunken Lands Wildlife Management Area. The final regulations include several changes from the original proposal after it drew significant pushback from Northeast Arkansas hunters. Opponents had argued the plan would restrict public access and disrupt generations of waterfowl hunting traditions in that area. NEA Baptist Memorial Hospital in Jonesboro has a new leader. Craig Early steps in as administrator and CEO after previously serving as chief operating officer at Baptist Hospital in Memphis. Early takes over from Sam Lind, who has been promoted to lead the health system's flagship facility in Memphis. Law enforcement agencies across Arkansas are ramping up DUI patrols now through Labor Day as part of the National Drive Lober.
12: Yeah.
0: Officer, I'm Lober. Drive sober or get pulled over campaign ahead of Labor Day weekend. Last year, 170 people were killed in drunk driving crashes during the Labor Day holiday period nationwide. Arkansas officials are urging anyone whose plans include alcohol, designate a sober driver, use a ride share, or make other arrangements before taking that first drink. Sports with Jim Frigo.
2: Cardinals 10-9 beating the Reds. The Braves shut out the White Sox 2-0. The Royals 6-2 over the Athletics. Rory McIlroy might be as far away as he thought 4 days ago, playing bogey-free for 6-under, a 64 that gave him a share of the lead Thursday in the BMW Championship. Around the country, it's a busy Friday. Major League Baseball in full slate. Little League World Series continues. NFL preseason action returns tonight. The Jets visiting Pittsburgh and the Packers taking on Denver. I think we even have Banana Ball tonight, the bananas and the coconuts.
0: On TV?
2: Yeah, ESPN2. 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
13: Hey guys, a pretty quiet forecast for your day on Friday, closing out the week with temperatures in the lower to middle 90s. Heat index values likely do stay under 100 in many locations, with slightly lower humidity working its way in. As we go into the weekend, looking pretty quiet as well. We'll start our Saturday morning at about 70 degrees, making it into the low 90s once again Saturday afternoon. We do have a small rain chance Saturday morning and additionally Saturday afternoon, but I think most places stay dry. Highest rain chances will be in our western counties during the morning on Saturday. Mostly dry for the day Sunday, and we'll even cool off maybe into the upper 80s heading into early parts of next week. This is Kate Storm Team Meteorologist Micah Stevens on 104.9 The Fox.
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0: Careful.
2: Went by there yesterday. They have ice cream. 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
0: Really?
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0: An ice cream pizza?
2: Yes, exactly.
0: Wow.
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15: Hey,

0: Rock, Stafford, and Frigo. Good morning. Looking for high in the 90s today with sunshine. Slight chance of rain Saturday, otherwise 90s. It's a 74 right now. 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
1: 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Proverbs 18:10.

0: Mac. Yeah.
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0: 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Now, I will say we've got a bunch of movies coming out this weekend. But I will also say this will probably be the first time you've heard of any of them. Me telling you about it right here will be the first time you've heard of it. There's a new Insidious called Insidious Out of the Further. Young mom discovers she can travel into the further, and she possesses some sort of ability to bring what lives there back to the real world.
1: I've never thought of the further as a vacation destination.
0: You can go for free in this movie. You pay for your ticket, and that's it.
1: Where are you going? I'm going to the further. Oh, boy.
0: How about this? Spa weekend. Okay. So you got four friends, and they have a, you know, spa weekend. Yeah. And things don't go the way they're planning, and hilarity ensues and all sorts of shenanigans. Nobody really famous in this movie. I'd rather get hit in the head with a hammer than see that. Mutiny with Jason Statham. Now, the thing about Statham.
2: Oh, yeah. It's going to be action, right?
0: It's going to be action. Something's going to happen to him. He's going to get blamed or framed or something. Somebody he cares about is going to get injured or killed, and he didn't like that. That didn't sit well with Jason Statham, so he goes after all the bad guys. What if there's 300 bad guys? It doesn't matter.
1: He's going after
0: it's
1: all
0: Jason
1: of them.
0: Statham. Yeah. Everybody's in trouble. Jason, he's in the movie. It's Mutiny. It's rated R. At least with him, you know what you're going to get, and you know you'll have a good ending, too.
1: And you're halfway through the movies that are coming out, right?
0: Yeah.
1: Okay.
0: Yeah, there's a couple more. Do we have time?
1: Sure, please.
0: How about the 25th anniversary of The Fast and the Furious?
1: Oh, boy.
0: That'll be exciting. I haven't seen Vin Diesel in a while. He's back. I guess it's a limited run. There's a movie, looks like kind of the origin story of Chef Anthony Bourdain.
1: Oh, wow.
0: It kind of starts back when he's a teenager. The movie is called Tony. And then something for the kids, maybe. It's The Magic Faraway Tree. It's based on a book. It's PG. It's got Andrew Garfield, who was Spider-Man once. A family moves out to the country, and they discover this magical tree.
1: And it's what kind of tree?
0: The Magic Faraway Tree.
1: The Magic Faraway Tree.
0: Yes.
2: I'm thinking mushrooms involved here or something, man.
0: No, I told you it's PG. It's for the kids.
1: I'd stick with Paw Patrol if it's me.
0: Well, or Jason Statham. Or you know what? Hey, there's always Spider-Man. So you could go see that again. It's been number one for the last 3 weeks in a row. And I don't know if any of these are going to... I know Spa Weekend's not going to take Spider-Man down.
1: I think Spider's going to get another big week.
2: Another big weekend, you think?
0: I think he's going to be number one four times in a row. That's our prediction right here, and I'll let Trey even be a part of that.
1: Hey, thank you.
0: Yes. That's it for today. Have a great weekend. My name is Brett, but if you don't mind, I'd rather be referred to as
3: Mr. Entertainment.
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3: A

0: Bloody Bayou. Luke Combs, Stafford and Frigo, it's Friday. I knew it was going to be a good day.
1: I knew that I knew you.
0: Hey, went through the McDonald's drive-thru.
1: Oh my gosh. This is how he bases day.
0: I said,
1: everything happens.
0: At McDonald's.
1: Yeah, and you always knew because you knew everything went well because he was here actually 15 minutes before the show.
0: Yeah.
1: Usually when things go bad here, he's here a minute before we go on.
0: Well, usually I'm on about the same schedule. It's just how things go in the drive-thru. That determines when I get here, see?
1: Well, you need to settle down and let them know what's going on.
0: Well, I order the same thing every morning. How hard could it be?
1: Well, it's just there's change.
0: Pulled up this morning, the guy says, "Welcome to McDonald's. Are you using your mobile app today?" I said, "Yes, sir, XW43. He said, "Thank you, Mr. Trey. Pull up to the second window."
1: Well, that works.
0: And so I pulled up to the second window, and as I passed the first window, he hung his head out the drive-thru and said, "Have a blessed day, Mr. Trey."
1: Wow.
0: I thought to myself, man, this is going to be a big day.
1: I never knew that guy in the McDonald's drive-thru was so powerful.
0: Dude, listen, I don't care what your job is. You may think working in the drive-thru is not that big a deal. You affect people's moods. You affect their day. You affect how they feel about themselves. You affect their motivation. You affect their outlook on life. Just a little friendly, "Have a blessed day, Mr. Trey." That can mean all the difference between a light day and a dark day. It can. Whatever your job is, be the best at whatever you can of it.
1: Well, you know what, Trey? In the words of John Lennon, life happens while you're making other plans.
2: It's Stafford and Frigo's Fox Clip.
0: Hey, Fox!
1: Here you go. A daughter asked her mom, what was her favorite part of having kids? What was it, Mom? And what was your favorite part of having kids?
0: And this is what she said?
1: Yes.
3: What's your favorite part of being a mother?
4: When they left for college.
5: Life became easier.
3: Your favorite part of motherhood is when all of us left your house?
4: Mm-hmm. We love our children, but not randomly, okay? We say, "Oh, my children are home." None of that bull.
3: When we were home, was there a favorite moment?
4: When you all were sleeping?
3: When we were home and awake.
4: I don't think ever occurred to me.
3: You have not liked one part of being mothers?
4: Absolutely.
3: Well, happy Mother's Day.
0: Wow.
1: You know, one thing I do remember, you know what that brought back to me, hearing her speak and everything like that? It really reminded me. I remember growing up, especially if you were over people's house, visiting everything, the kids were not they were there, but they were not who ran the show. I don't know if your parent, you were the same way, you know?
0: Well, no, they were sitting around talking, the adults.
1: Yeah, and you sat back and you mind your manners.
0: Yeah.
1: It wasn't like, you know, the spotlight is on the kids. Well,
0: once they were old enough to be and do and go.
1: Well, we go out and play.
0: Right, exactly. Go outside.
1: Yeah. Elderly woman gives everything she's got in a chicken calling contest at the Iowa State Fair.
0: Chicken calling.
1: Chicken calling contest at the Iowa State Fair. This is her calling skills. Wow.
0: You know, I used to have a friend, Ronnie Bellamy. He could talk to chickens.
1: Really?
0: Oh, he could talk to them.
1: Would he have called the chickens?
0: I don't know. He didn't, you know, like it. She sounded like she called them at the beginning.
1: Yeah.
0: But then she started talking to them there. And, you know,
1: She won something.
0: Surely they gave her something.
1: A red, blue ribbon. I mean, it gave her a, you know what I mean? And from Jimmy Fallon's late night monologue.
6: After living here for 6 years, Prince Harry and Meghan Markle are leaving California and moving back to the United Kingdom. Yep. And while they're in the UK, Harry and Meghan will officially remain non-working royals. As opposed to the working royals who spend their days not working. An alcohol company in Tennessee just introduced a new Pringles-flavored vodka. It's better than Lay's flavored vodka, where the bottle is filled with mostly air.
1: You get it? You get it?
6: I heard that a middle school in Kentucky is under fire after sending students home with AI-generated materials, including a map that said Oklahoma and North Dakota. I'm a little worried because the principal said they fixed the mistake and just added South Dakota.
5: Stafford and Frigo in the morning.
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0: 73 degrees, 704. Good morning, Fox Country. The Arkansas Game and Fish Commission has unanimously approved a new permit draw hunting system for a portion of the San Francisco Sunken Lands Wildlife Management Area down near Truman. The final regulations include several changes from the original proposal after it drew significant pushback from Northeast Arkansas's duck hunters. Opponents had argued the plan would restrict public access and disrupt generations of waterfowl hunting traditions in the area. A Jonesboro man facing drug and child endangerment charges. Officers responding to a welfare check on a six-month-old found methamphetamine on him and drug paraphernalia throughout the child's bedroom, including a marijuana bong disguised as a toy sitting among among the baby's toys. The affidavit also described the home as having dog feces smashed into the carpet, ants, gnats, and needles on the floor of the child's room. Andrew Barker is being held on a $25,000 bond. NEA Baptist Memorial Hospital in Jonesboro has a new leader, with Craig Early stepping in as the administrator and CEO after previously serving as chief operating officer at Baptist Memorial Hospital in Memphis. Early takes over for Sam Lind, who has been promoted to the lead health system's flagship facility in Memphis. City of Jonesboro bid farewell to my buddy Ronnie Shaver this week, the city's director of building maintenance. Shaver retiring after 24 years of service, included working under four different mayors and across five departments. Marine Corps veteran was honored with a formal proclamation of appreciation from Mayor Copenhaver for his two plus decades of keeping more than 50 city properties up and running. You know, I don't care if it's a city government or a business or a school, there's such a thing as institutional knowledge. And it's just

0: institutional knowledge just means knowledge of where things are, how things work, who does what affects what within a business or organization. And a guy like Ronnie, when you lose somebody like him, you lose a big chunk of institutional knowledge. Just people that know what's going on.
1: Know how it works.
0: So, Ronnie, we're going to miss you, buddy. A Jonesboro couple will appear on the 100th episode of NBC's hit game show, The Wall, this Monday. Show producers tracked them down to highlight a heartwarming story involving 600 homemade strawberry pies. Ellie and Nick Smith. Hey, that's my daughter and son-in-law.
2: Yes, I heard this.
0: They got the call while Ellie was in a tanning bed 2 years ago. Well, at first she thought it was spam, but she soon learned the two of them were going to be in front of a national TV audience for a shot at life-changing money on a game show produced by LeBron James. They

0: 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That's nice. Go on, book it. It's easy. Booking.com. 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
1: The outcome.
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2: Cardinals 10-9 beating the Reds. The Braves shut out the White Sox 2-0. The Royals 6-2 over the Athletics. Preseason NFL Week 2. It was the Raiders over the Texans 22-20. 49ers 41-17 over the Chargers. Red Wolves will hold their second scrimmage Saturday at Centennial Bank Stadium. And the Dallas Cowboys and the New Orleans Saints have been fined $500,000 apiece by the NFL after their brawl joint practice on Tuesday out in California. Joint practice, big fight. Jerry Jones says some players might be fined. You know, that makes sense, doesn't it? I mean, if the Dallas Cowboys get fined $500,000, see, Jerry will find players to help recoup some of the $500,000.
1: That's business, man. And New Orleans got fined $500,000 too, right?
2: They got fined too.
1: Wow.
2: That is a look at Fox Country Sports the way I read it.
3: Hey guys, a pretty quiet forecast for your day on Friday, closing out the week with temperatures in the lower to middle 90s. Heat index values likely do stay under 100 in many locations with slightly lower humidity working its way in. As we go into the weekend, looking pretty quiet as well. We'll start our Saturday morning at about 70 degrees, making it into the low 90s once again Saturday afternoon. We do have a small rain chance Saturday morning and additionally Saturday afternoon, but I think most places stay dry. Highest rain chances will be in our western counties during the morning on Saturday. Mostly dry for the day Sunday, and we'll even cool off maybe into the upper 80s heading into early parts of next week. This is Kate Storm Team meteorologist Micah Stevens on 104.9 The Fox.
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0: 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South 14,
1: it's Friday. Your Kate Storm Team forecast, sunny in the low 90s today. Northeast wind, some fog tonight, low 70s, and then a slight chance of rain tomorrow. 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
4: Good morning.
1: Hey, yesterday was National Radio Day. Just want you to know, loved all the pictures you posted about your radio career. Man.
4: Oh, well, thank you. It's been illustrious, that is for sure.
1: You know what? You seemed very grateful and appreciative to what your radio career has brought into your life, and the pictures showed it, Carletta.
4: Well, thank you. That was what I was hoping it would convey, because that's how I feel.
1: So. I did. I mean, you know what? And I've always had this signature on my email, find a job you love, you'll never work a day in your life, and you kind of seem to have that feeling about sure. your career yesterday.
4: Yes, definitely. I've been very blessed, and I'm very grateful for it.
1: And now we're blessed because you're blessed, and we're blessed because we're just all blessed.
4: It just goes round and round. Well, somebody else that says that he has also been blessed, and a lot of them actually, happened at the 19th ACM Honors Awards that happened this week in Nashville. They were recognizing such artists as Ella Langley this year, songwriter Jesse Joe Dillon, country icon Bill Anderson. But one person who really got a massive award at the ACM Honors was Eric Church. He was honored for his unwavering generosity, and they gave him one of their biggest awards, the ACM Lifting Lives Awards this year.
1: And if you just want to see what kind of guy, what kind of talent that guy has, if you go watch the graduation speech that he made to North Carolina.
4: It is one of the best graduation speeches I've ever, one of the best commencement speeches I've ever heard in my life.
1: For me, it is the best. I mean, and what an idea that he came up with to do it, and what a great message he gave, all except the North Carolina parts. But, but you know, he loves North Carolina, so that's okay, you know?
4: So, one of the things that they talked a lot about for Eric to get this specific award this year was all of the work that he has done for his home state of North Carolina after Hurricane Helen that happened a few years ago. Yeah. Remember, of course, it just completely tore apart Western North Carolina. And he has not only created different concerts whenever he teamed up with Luke Combs and they had that concert and they donated all of that money to it. He also has donated 100% of the royalties that he has from different songs to go back to that as well. And then he has honestly just donated money to the projects and stuff also. But he even said during his acceptance speech that because of music, all of this has happened. It's changing lives. It's changing kids' lives. And it's changing futures.
1: Golly, that's great.
4: They've built 37 homes so far back in Western North Carolina, all free, by the way. And they're working on 41 more.
1: Gosh. Some people give away 40,000 cruises. Some people help their home state rebuild after a hurricane, you know?
4: I mean, listen, they're all fantastic things in very different ways.
1: In different ways, yeah.
4: And Scotty McCreery says that whenever his very close friend Darius Rucker announced a few weeks ago that he is going to be retiring soon, that it kind of struck a chord and it got him thinking. And although he says he's not going to retire anytime soon or even really consider it because he's only 32 years old, he does think that it's made him kind of reevaluate what's important in his life and that touring is probably going to start to look very different for him soon.
5: Go ahead. I figure he's just going to be scaling back touring. Yeah, for sure.
4: Yeah, he says that he's going to be more strategic about tours and dates and that, you know, normally in a year he is out on the road for more than 100 dates of the entire year, which means that he's gone quite a bit, right? Because if you do 100 dates, you have to also get there and then get back.
1: That's right. That takes up most of the year. Yeah.
4: Right. Yes. And he says that, you know, one of his kids is almost 5. They're going to be starting school soon. They're getting ready to go into Little League. And he's like, I want to be there for all of those moments.
1: Good for him. Good for him.
4: So, yes, I agree. All right, so it is Friday, and we have a ton of new music out today, and we're just going to run through this list real quick. We're going to kick things off with the very highly anticipated new Dan and Shay album, Young. It is out today. You can listen to the entire project. They say it's their most personal, and they also think it's the best music they've ever put out.
1: Okay.
4: So you can go listen to it and be the judge and see if you agree with them. Gavin Adcock dropped another song called Having One Now. Zach Top released a song called Good Girls and Cowgirls. Warren Zeiders released new music for the first time in a couple years called Looks Good on You. Nate Smith released a song called Pray. Cole Swindell dropped Bronco today. Tiger Lily Gold dropped 70 and Neon. And finally, Dylan Marlowe dropped a new song called No Coincidence.
1: Is Stella Lefty's album out today too? Did I read that somewhere? Maybe
4: you
1: not.
4: Probably.
1: Yeah, Stella. Stella.
4: Yes, it is. Stella. I forgot to put it on my list this morning.
1: Stella.
4: It's a good thing you're here to keep me in line.
1: No. Jim and I were just talking about it earlier. That's all the reason. That's the only reason we knew.
4: Yes, I was. I got knee deep in all this Eric Church stuff and was in my feelings this morning and forgot to put it on my list.
1: Stella.
4: All right, guys. So lots of new music to be able to listen to today for your weekend. Have a great Friday. We'll see what happens over the weekend that we can talk about Monday morning.
1: Yeah.
4: From Nashville, right. I'm Carlotta. Hey, Fox.
1: Hey, Fox.
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0: Long Way Home, and that's a song from that. It's called I Know, I Know.
1: I Know.
0: One sip of gin, and I'm right back in. It's a Stafford Frigo 729. You made it to Friday.
1: Yeah, man.
0: If you had a whole week of school, you made it, buddy. Golly.
1: How about that?
0: Isn't that something? What do you got going on this weekend? Anything big?
1: Really nothing. Just going to be around the house. Don't have anything. I don't think I'm going to be leaving town or anything.
0: Daycare's open at our house because the grandson's here all weekend. He arrived yesterday.
1: Yes.
0: He's got a 4-day, 3-night stay.
1: Ooh.
0: At Lolly and Pop's house.
1: Yeah, you never thought they'd turn loose at the boy. It just took a little time. You know what? That always comes around.
0: Now they drop him off at the drop of a hat.
1: Oh, yeah, buddy.
0: Well, they had their 4th anniversary. Ellie and Nick had to celebrate getting on the wall. That airs Monday night.
1: Oh, yeah.
0: They've got a fantasy football draft this weekend.
1: A lot going on.
0: That's a big deal. You know, that's a big deal for a lot of people.
1: A lot of people are really into that. I still ask questions, trying to understand it. And,
0: well, you know, you draft a team like you do in the, like you do any. You just go around the room and you get the first pick, then I get the next pick.
1: Yeah.
0: And you just keep going around the room until you got a team.
1: Certain positions. And then I think it takes care of it for you.
0: You do it on an app.
1: Yeah.
0: That's right.
1: And pretty well it knows everything.
0: Your players do each week in their own individual games,
1: yes,
0: that figures into how your team does.
1: And then a lot of times there's a buy-in, so at the end of it, there's a little bit of a purse to be won.
0: There can be some money involved. There can be some money involved. In Nick's case, it's a fraternity. A bunch of his fraternity brothers from Arkansas State.
1: Yeah.
0: They get together, and it's a big party this.
1: So they do it all weekend, huh?
0: Well, they do it a couple of nights for sure.
1: Yeah.
0: And you know, they eat a lot and, you know, have some refreshments and so forth.
1: And everybody visits.
0: I think the wives are there, girlfriends and stuff. So that's kind of cool. It's kind of a big deal.
1: Yeah.
0: And
1: haven't seen each other for a while, so they get together.
0: I always tell Nick, I say, Nick, whatever you do, get Blake Groupie for your kicker. That I want Blake Groupie.
1: So they do have a kicker, huh?
0: Oh, yeah. You got the whole team.
1: No, you don't have the whole team. You have certain positions. You don't have the line and stuff like that. You have running backs, quarterbacks.
0: You don't have the line?
1: No. I think some defense you do have, but you don't have the whole team.
0: Okay. Well, I know they have a kicker, especially the ones that score, because that's part of your points, see? Is when he kicks field goals at extra points, that's going to play into the score.
1: Yeah,
0: I mean? So he had Blake. I can't remember if it was last year or the year before he had Blake Groupie, who's now playing for the Indianapolis Colts.
1: Yes, he is.
0: Who formerly played for the Saints, who formerly played for Notre Dame, who formerly played for Arkansas State University. That's where I got to know Blake. And, you know, I don't know if you know this or not, but Blake sent me a personal message on my birthday.
1: Did he really?
0: Oh, yeah. Happy birthday, Mr. Stafford.
1: That is so cool.
0: Oh, man, that was big. Anyway, if you've got your fantasy football draft this weekend, good luck to you. Hope you get a good team. And now, Stafford and Frigo present our Almost Impossible Trivia Question.
1: We have Fat City Steak and Grill House.
0: We sure do.
2: Yeah. For the best food at the most fun, Fat City Steak and Grill House.
0: Have a good time at Fat City this weekend enjoying one of their fresh cut steaks.
1: Yes.
0: Mouth watering steaks. Oh, buddy. Man, they're fresh cut daily right there in the store. They're cooked, seasoned up just right, and served hot just like you like it. The ribeye.
1: Yes.
0: The baseball cut sirloin.
1: Oh, boy.
0: Oh, the filet. Oh, man.
1: Yes.
0: Check it out. Steak night every night at Fat City.
1: 39% of people put this condiment on food it shouldn't be on.
0: Gravy.
1: 39% of people put this condiment, I get it, on food it shouldn't be put on.
0: Now, we decided gravy's not a condiment.
1: That, yeah, we did.
0: We decided that.
1: There was a little debate, and you said anything that That you cook?
0: You don't cook a condiment.
1: You don't cook a condiment.
0: Well, I wasn't my, that was a Fox listener that, that determined that that was the way you settled that argument.
1: 39% of people put this condiment on food it shouldn't be on.
0: Hmm.
1: Anything pop in your mind?
0: Well, for my son, Trayson, yes.
1: Yeah.
0: One does pop into mind. I'm not going to say it, but he puts it on everything.
1: Really? Everything?
0: Everything. I'm going to tell you because you know what it is.
1: Yes, I do.
0: He puts it on chocolate chip cookies.
1: Really?
0: He dips chocolate chip cookies in this condiment.
1: Really?
0: Yes, I'm not kidding. 870-930-9105. What do you think it is? Stafford and Frigo's Almost Impossible Trivia Question at 7:34.
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2: Hey guys, a pretty quiet forecast for your day on Friday, closing out the week with temperatures in the lower to middle 90s. Heat index values likely do stay under 100 in many locations, with slightly lower humidity working its way in. As we go into the weekend, looking pretty quiet as well. We'll start our Saturday morning at about 70 degrees, making it into the low 90s once again Saturday afternoon. We do have a small rain chance Saturday morning and additionally Saturday afternoon, but I think most places stay dry. Highest rain chances will be in our western counties during the morning on Saturday. Mostly dry for the day Sunday, and we'll even cool off maybe into the upper 80s heading into early parts of next week. This is KH Storm Team meteorologist Micah Stevens on 104.9 The Fox.
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3: Yeah.
4: Leanne Ingram, Wendy Pipes. We also have Whitney Martin, Autumn Gullett, also Jamie Anderson, Todd Clifford. We have Marcy Brewer, Dwayne Cooper, Michelle Sloan, Jackie Butler, Evelyn Holcomb, Darlene Downs, Martha Miller, and Glenda Reeves.

see if Ellen can't do it. She looks fine on the TV like a supermodel. Her bangs are

0: Judd, I saw a video. He did a video last night. He said the greatest week he's had in years. They dropped that song. They released it. He made the video. He gets to do something. He gets to host a big party for somebody at the Opry.
1: Making a little bit of money.
0: Oh, yeah.
1: Making a little bit of pocket change.
0: He's back.
1: Back in it.
0: Just goes to show you, no matter what age you are, just keep living your dream.
1: Ride that train.
0: Keep pushing toward your dream. That's what Cletus says. Looking for a high in the low 90s today, low 70s tonight. It's 74 at Stafford and Frigo. How about that almost impossible trivia question?
1: 39% of people put this condiment on a food that it shouldn't be on.
0: Shouldn't be on.
1: On a food it shouldn't be on, this condiment.
0: This 39%. Condiment should not be on this food, and 39% of the people do it.
1: That's right. Let's think about it.
0: 870-930-9105. Hey, Fox, good morning.
2: Good morning.
0: What do you think?
2: Is it ketchup?
0: Ketchup.
1: Not ketchup.
0: Uh-oh. Hey, Fox, good morning.
3: Good morning.
0: What do you think?
3: Ketchup.
0: Ketchup.
1: Not ketchup.
0: Hey, Jim. It's not ketchup.
1: It's not ketchup.
0: Hey, Fox, good morning.
3: Hey, is it ketchup?
0: Is it ketchup?
1: No, it is not.
0: Wow.
1: Not ketchup.
0: Hey, y'all, it ain't ketchup.
1: Not this time.
0: 39% of people put this condiment on food it ain't supposed to be on. That's what they say. Hey, Fox, good morning.
4: Good morning.
0: What do you think?
4: Is it ketchup?
0: Is it?
1: No, it is not.
0: Jim.
1: What's the weirdest thing you put ketchup on?
0: My son, that was the condiment. Trayson, yeah. He puts it on everything.
1: Even chocolate chip cookies.
0: He dips chocolate chip cookies in ketchup.
1: Yeah.
0: I've seen him do it. In fact, we were in New Orleans one time going by one of those shirt shops, and there it was, a Heinz ketchup red shirt. I put ketchup on my ketchup.
1: And you bought it.
0: I bought it for him because he put it on everything. I'm telling you. 870-930-9105, Stafford and Frigo. Hey, Fox, good morning.
4: Good morning. Is it ranch?
0: How about ranch?
1: It is not ranch.
0: Wow. But 39% of people do it.
1: Yeah. You want a hint?
0: Well, not yet. I mean, I'm still got confidence.
1: Okay.
0: In our people here. Hey, Fox. Good morning.
4: Hello. Is it barbecue sauce?
0: Barbecue sauce.
1: Barbecue sauce? No, it is not.
0: Why did you look off like that?
1: Well, I had to think, run sauces through my condiments through my head for a moment. I had to, different condiments.
0: Okay.
1: Yeah.
0: She said barbecue sauce.
1: It's not barbecue sauce.
0: You know the answer.
1: Yes.
0: Was it close?
1: It's a sauce.
0: Hey, Fox, good morning.
3: Hey, is it Miracle Whip?
0: Miracle Whip.
1: It is not. Not Miracle Whip.
0: Not Miracle Whip. Not Miracle Whip. Hey, Fox, good morning.
3: You got an answer yet?
0: No, what are you going with?
3: Ranch.
0: Ranch?
1: No, it is not ranch.
0: Well, people put ranch on everything.
1: It is. That's probably it's so popular because it goes with so many different things.
0: Is that the number one condiment, you think? What the number one is?
1: I think ranch has come in number one.
0: I mean, you order just about anything.
1: You have vegetables, wings,
0: You want ranch with that? Hey, Fox, good morning.
4: Good morning.
0: What do you think the answer is, honey?
4: Is it mayonnaise?
0: Mayonnaise.
1: Not mayonnaise.
0: If it had been mayonnaise, would you have given them that on Miracle Whip?
1: Probably, yeah.
0: 39% of people put this condiment on food it ain't supposed to be on.
1: That's right.
0: Hey, Fox, good morning.
4: Good morning.
0: What is it?
4: Hot sauce?
0: Hot sauce.
1: Not hot sauce.
0: Golly, we're running out of condiments. Hey, Fox, good morning.
3: Good morning.
0: What do you think?
3: Sweet and sour.
0: Sweet and sour.
1: No, not sweet and sour.
0: Sweet and sour sauce.
1: 39% of people put this condiment on food it shouldn't be on.
0: What's your number one condiment of choice? Like if you order like chicken nuggets, what are you going to get probably? See, I like sweet and sour.
1: A lot of times I don't put, that'd be good. I could eat with or without.
0: Hey, Fox, good morning.
4: Is it mustard?
0: Mustard.
1: Not mustard. I like mustard.
0: I love mustard. Regular mustard.
1: Yeah. Yeah, I do not like...
0: Honey mustard?
1: Well, no, the spicy
0: mustard.
1: No, I don't like spicy mustard.
0: Hey, Fox, good morning.
5: Good morning.
0: What's the answer?
5: Lemon juice.
0: Lemon juice.
1: Not lemon juice.
0: Is that a condiment?
1: Well.
0: I guess it is.
1: 39% of people.
0: Give us a hint. But
1: tangy. Tangy. Tangy. Tangy.
0: Tangy.
1: Tangy.
0: Huh. Tangy. Hey, Fox, good morning.
2: Is it A1 sauce?
0: That's it. What?
1: A1 sauce.
0: A1.
1: Tangy.
0: Golly.
1: You should know that. You go back and forth between Heinz 57 and A1.
0: Only if they're out of 57 will I go to A1.
1: A1.
0: 57 is my number one sauce.
1: That's right.
0: Well, actually, you know what? My number one sauce of all time was Lee and Perrin's steak sauce, not Worcestershire.
1: Yeah.
0: But they quit making it.
1: Did they really?
0: Yeah, so 57 has by default, become my number
1: one. You know I'm going to ride you about that now.
0: What's that?
1: Your favorite. They quit making it.
0: They did.
1: Your favorite restaurant. It went broke.
0: Yeah. Who is this?
1: It was, you know. Hey, how
2: Kerrigan
1: are you?
2: Kerrigan Prestige.
0: What's the first name?
2: Kerrigan.
0: Kerrigan, how are you doing? Hey, Kerrigan.
6: I'm good. How are y'all?
0: Where are you headed this morning, Kerrigan? You sound like you're mobile.
6: I'm on my way to work.
0: Where do you work, Kerrigan?
6: First Community Bank.
0: First Community Bank. Hey! Which branch, Kerrigan?
6: The one in Greensboro.
0: Oh, the new one?
6: Yes.
0: Where do you work, Kerrigan? Are you in the drive-thru? Are you a teller? Are you a CSR? What are you?
6: I'm a mortgage lender.
0: Ooh.
1: Are you given, are you given 9.0 on CDs now today?
0: Kerrigan, listen, whoever comes in and applies for money of a loan today, yes is the only answer today.
1: That's right.
0: Okay? Yes.
6: Okay, I can do it.
0: Yes to everybody, because we're going to send you to Fat City, okay?
1: Here we go.
6: Okay, thank you. Food at the most fun. Hey.
0: Fat City Steak and Grill House. Look at there. We got them set up. Yes is the only answer.
1: That's it.
0: I love it. 751. We got your bonehead coming up.
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0: since you got gone. Morgan Wallen, 104.9 The Fox, Tavern and Frigo. Hope you're going to have a good weekend, a good restful weekend.
1: Yes.
0: Recharge. A lot of you went to school for the first time this week.
1: Hey.
0: Some of you, this was your first full week. Some of you started Wednesday like ASU. It's going to be fine. It's going to be fine. But listen, don't let tonight and tomorrow and Sunday get away from you without doing something that you can look back on Monday and say, golly, that was fun. That was fun. I enjoyed that. I'm glad we did that this weekend.
1: You'll
0: live on that next week. It'll pump you up. It'll keep you going next week when you have to go back. Okay? That goes for you about work too, you know? Get off today, do something fun this weekend.
1: Yeah.
0: I'm just telling you. 870 Deals, that's where we save you half. 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
1: Well, Memphis apparently decided it needed a little bit more excitement this week, so naturally a naked woman allegedly stole the police horse.
0: A naked woman stole a police horse.
1: Police said 31-year-old Tiffany Tiff McGill walked out of her apartment on South Front Street Tuesday wearing absolutely nothing and apparently carrying the kind of confidence normally reserved for people who have never once considered the consequences of their decisions.
0: Now, think about this now. We know where Front Street is.
1: Yeah, nearby a mounted police officer had briefly dismounted his horse while handling a traffic detail. That's when Tiffany allegedly saw an opportunity.
0: Jumped on the horse.
1: She grabbed the reins, climbed onto the department horse, and took off because apparently Uber was unavailable.
0: And she was naked.
1: Yes, the theft reportedly happened near South Front Street. Witnesses say Tiffany headed toward 4th Street, creating what may have been one of the strangest afternoon commutes Memphis had ever witnessed.
0: You know, honestly, I didn't know Memphis had police horses. Did you?
1: Nor I.
0: No, I knew they had motorcycles.
1: Imagine sitting at a red light, looking out your window, seeing a naked woman riding a police horse down the street.
0: Hey.
1: At that point, you don't even honk.
0: Hey.
1: You just accept that Memphis has once again decided to be Memphis. And Bonehead of the Day. Okay.

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8: 74 degrees at 8:04. 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The Arkansas Game and Fish Commission has unanimously approved a new permit draw hunting system for a portion of the San Francis Sunken Lands Wildlife Management Area. The final regulations include several changes from the original proposal after it drew significant pushback from Northeast Arkansas duck hunters. Opponents had argued the plan would restrict public access and disrupt generations of waterfowl hunting traditions in that area. The city of Jonesboro has bid farewell to Ronnie Shaver this week, city's director of building maintenance. Shaver retiring after 24 years of service that included working under four different mayors across five different departments. The Marine Corps veteran was honored with a formal proclamation for appreciation for Mayor Harold Copenhaver for his 2+ decades of keeping more than 50 city properties up and running. NEA Baptist Memorial Hospital in Jonesboro has a new leader, Craig Irwin. Hurley steps in as administrator and CEO after previously serving as chief operating officer at Baptist Memorial Hospital in Memphis. Hurley takes over from Sam Lind, who has been promoted to lead the health system's flagship facility in Memphis. Law enforcement agencies across Arkansas are ramping up DUI patrols now through September 7th as part of the National Drive Sober or Get Pulled Over campaign ahead of Labor Day weekend. Last year, 170 people were killed in drunk driving crashes during the Labor Day holiday period nationwide. Arkansas officials are urging anyone whose plans include alcohol to designate a sober driver, use a rideshare, or make other arrangements before taking that first drink. And a Jonesboro couple will appear on the 100th episode of NBC's hit game show, The Wall, this coming Monday night. Show producers tracked them down to highlight a heartwarming story involving 600 homemade strawberry pies. Ellie and Nick Smith got the call while Ellie was in a tanning bed. She thought it was a spam call, but figured out the two of them get to go be in front of a national television audience for a shot at life-changing money on a game show. That game show, by the way, is produced by LeBron James, the NBA basketball player. He owns the show. I think that's kind of crazy.
7: Really?
8: 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Yeah. 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
1: Red Wolves will hold their second scrimmage Saturday at Centennial Bank Stadium. Rory McIlroy might not be as far away as he thought 4 days ago, playing bogey-free for a 6-under 64. The game is share of the lead. Yesterday in the BMW Championship. Around the country, it's a busy Friday. Major League Baseball has a full slate. Little League World Series continues. The NFL preseason action returns tonight with the Jets visiting Pittsburgh and the Packers taking on Denver. And that is a look at Fox Country Sports, the way I read it.

0: at about 70 degrees, making it into the low 90s once again Saturday afternoon. We do have a small rain chance Saturday morning and additionally Saturday afternoon, but I think most places stay dry. Highest rain chances will be in our western counties during the morning on Saturday. Mostly dry for the day Sunday, and we'll even cool off maybe into the upper 80s heading into early parts of next week. This is KH Storm Team meteorologist Micah Stevens on 104.9 The Fox.
1: 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Well, we're at least headed there anyway.
2: It's Friday.
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0: Friday.
1: Gate Storm Team forecast sunny today. Northeast wind high in the low 90s. Will be in the mid-90s tomorrow. Slight chance of rain. And about 90, 89 or 90 on Sunday. Upper 80s on Monday. It's a 74 right now. Stabbing and free go.

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0: 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Now, I will say we've got a bunch of movies coming out this weekend, but I will also say this will probably be the first time you've heard of any of them. Me telling you about it right here will be the first time you've heard of it. There's a new Insidious called Insidious Out of the Further. Young mom discovers she can travel into the further, and she possesses some sort of ability to bring what lives there back to the real world.
1: I've never thought of the further as a vacation destination.
0: You can go for free in this movie. You pay for your ticket, and that's it.
1: Where are you going? I'm going to the further.
3: Oh, boy.
0: How about this? Spa weekend. Okay. So you got four friends, and they have a spa weekend. And things don't go the way they're planning, and hilarity ensues and all sorts of shenanigans. Nobody really famous in this movie. I'd rather get hit in the head with a hammer than see that. Mutiny with Jason Statham. Now, the thing about Statham.
3: Oh, yeah. It's going to be action, right?
0: It's going to be action. Something's going to happen to him. He's going to get blamed or framed or
1: something.
0: Somebody he cares about is going to get injured or killed, and he didn't like that. That didn't sit well with Jason Statham, so he goes after all the bad guys. What if there's 300 bad guys? It doesn't matter.
1: He's going after
0: all of them. It's Jason Statham. Yeah. Everybody's in trouble. Jason, he's in the movie. It's Mutiny. It's rated R. At least with him, you know what you're going to get, and you know you'll have a good ending, too.
1: And you're halfway through the movies that are coming out, right?
0: Yeah.
1: Okay.
0: Yeah, there's a couple more. Do we have time?
1: Sure, please.
0: How about the 25th anniversary of The Fast and the Furious?
1: Oh, boy.
0: That'll be exciting. I haven't seen Vin Diesel in a while. He's back. I guess it's a limited run. There's a movie, looks like kind of the origin story of Chef Anthony Bourdain. It kind of starts back when he's a teenager. The movie is called Tony. And then something for the kids, maybe. It's The Magic Faraway Tree. It's based on a book. It's PG. It's got Andrew Garfield, who was Spider-Man once. A family moves out to the country and they discover this magical tree.
1: What kind of tree?
0: The Magic Faraway Tree.
1: The Magic Faraway Tree.
0: Yes.
3: I'm thinking mushrooms involved here or something, man.
0: No, I told you it's PG. It's for the kids.
1: I'd stick with Paw Patrol if it's me.
0: Well, or Jason Statham. Or, you know what? Hey, there's always Spider-Man. So you could go see that again. It's been number one for the last 3 weeks in a row. And I don't know if any of these are going to... I know Spa Weekend's not going to take Spider-Man down.
1: I think Spider's going to get another big week.
3: I
0: think he's going to be number one four times in a row. Oh, that's our prediction right here, and I'll let Trey even be a part of that.
1: Hey, thank you.
0: Yes. That's it for today. Have a great weekend. My name is Brett, but if you don't mind, I'd rather be referred to as...

0: Matt.
1: Yeah. Thank you for that jingle and the assorted songs that went with it. It's time now for an episode of Entertainment Fun. 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

0: album's out today.
1: Yeah.
0: It's got Boston on it. It's got that duet with her boyfriend, Vincent Mason, who, by the way, is coming to Jonesboro with Parker McCollum in September.
1: Yeah, I believe he's opening the show, isn't he?
0: I threatened to start a rumor that Stella was going to come with him.
1: Well, I checked her schedule, and I think she's going to be out west.
0: She's busy the same night somewhere else?
1: Same night, yeah.
0: Oh,
1: same
0: man,
1: night. If
0: rats.
1: She wasn't, we probably get away with that.
0: Well, yeah, and I don't know if she'd come or not, but I mean, if you follow Stella and Vince Mason, they're always showing up at each other's shows.
1: Yeah.
0: Singing that duet that they, have you heard that duet they did, Something to Lose?
1: No, I have not.
0: Oh, dude.
1: Is it any good?
0: It's about falling in love, and now you've got something to lose.
1: Play a little bit.
0: Is
1: this it? Yeah.
0: This is Stella and Vincent Mason. It's a pretty good song.
1: Are they dating?
0: Oh, dude, heavy.
1: Heavy?
0: They're in love.

0: That's a good song.
1: I like it. That's a very good song. The song, is good.
0: Yeah, it was never supposed to be nothing but something to do.
1: Yeah, but it's got a good chorus, good hook, and everything.
0: Yeah, I got something to lose. Good. Yeah, that's Stella. They call
1: a lot of new music out today.
0: They call them country's new it couple.
1: Do they really?
0: Yeah.
1: We'll wait and see.
0: That's country's new it. Stella tells a story that he DM'd her, and that's how they got together.
1: Really?
0: Yeah.
1: Wow.
0: Yeah, started with a DM.
1: Well, they probably, you know, once you look at that, hey, we're both in this business. Let's see where it goes.
0: She'd moved to Nashville, I think, from New Orleans, I think, where she was hanging around.
1: But isn't her dad from up north or something
0: Yeah, she was going to college
1: in
0: New Orleans.
1: By the way, her dad is a billionaire.
0: Double
1: billionaire.
0: Don't cut him. Don't sell him short.
1: He's worth about $2 billion, daddy is.
0: You know the Groupon?
1: I mean, not that I'm holding that against you, Stella.
0: You've heard of Groupon?
1: No.
0: Groupon.
1: No, I haven't. Is that an entrepreneur?
0: I think it's a... hold on.
1: I've heard of DuPont.
0: No, I think it's a... let me see if Stephanie knows.
1: Here she is.
2: Hello?
0: Stephanie?
2: Yes.
0: Do you know what Groupon is?
2: Yes.
0: What is Groupon?
1: What is it?
2: It is an app or a website that you go to, and they have different, like, savings deals or coupons for different businesses or places like that.
0: So, like if you're going to be shopping for something, people go to Groupon, look for coupons. Do they do those codes that you can use on websites, too?
2: I believe so.
0: I think they do, too.
1: Was her dad started that or something?
0: He started Groupon.
1: Okay.
0: Stella Lefty's dad owns Groupon.
2: Yeah. Oh.
0: Yeah. That's right.
2: Okay.
0: He's a $2 billionaire.
1: But he has $2 billion.
2: From worth Groupon?
1: It. Yeah.
0: Isn't that crazy?
2: That is, yeah.
1: You got to have an idea, Stephanie. You got any ideas?
2: I'm thinking. Okay. I'll let you know.
1: Thank you.
0: Stella, I mean, no offense, but she's got a little monetary help.
2: Yeah.
0: Supporting her. You know
1: what
0: I'm saying?
1: Well, that does help, but I mean, that's only going to run so far.
0: Well, it's okay.
1: Like she's coming across me now. That Boston's a good song that Winnie played earlier. That's pretty decent. Probably not the worst.
0: No, absolutely. I've heard worse. But yeah, she opened for Mumford and Son the other day, and I thought, and they were singing Boston together.
1: Oh,
0: and
1: yeah.
0: I was thinking, you know.
1: What do you mean? Well, you got something against Stella.
0: No, I like people that make it from the ground up.
1: Well, you don't know how long she's been in it. I mean,
0: she was going to college, and next thing you know, she's in Nashville with a...
1: Well, okay.
0: Yeah.
1: Well, okay.
0: Yeah.
2: They might have added some pockets along the way.
0: Listen, by the way, I'm not the only one. You got to read. Read, Jim. You got to read these things.
1: No, I just know you, and I know you.
0: You got to read.
1: No, I do read.
0: Yeah. You need to read about Stella.
2: And Groupon.
0: $2 billion. He's a double B.
1: Okay. What about Taylor Swift's dad?
0: He definitely
1: he help her?
0: Yes. But, dude, gosh, she was soaked in talent.
1: Yeah, but I mean, I don't think Taylor's probably got the best voice in the world, but she's a heck of a songwriter.
0: Songwriter, that's what I'm talking about.
1: And she's just brilliant.
0: Yeah.
1: She's just so smart. And Stella, she probably doesn't have the best voice, but still, you know, she's got a couple good songs, and there's something about the music that I don't think you have to have the greatest voice. You got to have a song.
0: That's right. And Boston's a good song. You know, the thing about, the other thing too, Boston is... It borrows from another song. I think that's one of the things that gives it. It was a Noah Kahan song.
1: Okay, see, I don't. And what part? What part?
0: The chorus.
1: I mean, that. We go to Boston.
0: Yes.
1: There's another song that sounds
0: absolutely
1: like that.
0: Absolutely. Noah Kahan. Look it up. I'll find it.
1: Okay.
0: And she definitely borrowed from that.
1: I did not know this.
0: She had to list him as a writer on it. Because she took the song.
1: Oh, I did not know this.
0: Yeah, that's... Yeah. Now, people do that all the time, by the way. But...
1: Yeah.
0: Yeah. And I don't want to knock her, man. It's a hit song.
1: Yeah.
0: It's a huge
1: song. But any dad, I mean, anybody, you know, if you're worth $2 billion, you wouldn't...
0: throw my money around?
1: Kind of help the boys out a little bit.
0: Yeah. Wish I had a billion. I need it. 834.
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0: buddy. Here's to those boys. The boys back home. Dylan Scott, Dylan Marlowe, Stafford and Frigo. Oh, it's 844. 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Looking for low 90s today, mid 90s tomorrow, about 90 for a high on Monday, Sunday. We're at 77 right now. 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
1: I think somebody told me those turtle speakers, you know, I think they float.
0: Well, I was going to look up that because...
1: I think they float. Do they float? Does anybody know?
0: My son-in-law had a... Let me see.
1: But somebody, I think somebody told me they float.
0: Turtle Box speaker. I'm going to look if it...
1: See if it floats.
0: Okay, that's not what I thought it was.
1: Turtle Box.
0: Yeah. He's got one. You remember, it does not look like this exactly, but you remember the shell no pest strip?
1: Yeah.
0: You remember the shape that was?
1: Okay.
0: Out by his little, out by their pool.
1: Yeah.
0: They have one of these speakers and it hangs.
1: Okay.
0: And it looks, it's in the shape of a shell no pest strip.
1: Yeah, my daughter and son-in-law had one of
0: those. They have one of those?
1: I think it
0: Who makes that?
1: I don't know. But I also have one I gave them that actually it is waterproof, but it's
0: got a handle?
1: No, it's round, kind of cylinder, and it's about that big.
0: Okay.
1: It's a good one.
0: This one is long. It's got a square shape to it.
1: Yeah.
0: It's got a handle on top of it. They hung it on a post.
1: Oh, yes.
0: What are those?
1: But I think that's kind of a turtle box, too.
0: Is it?
1: I believe they make that shape, yes.
0: Let me ask.
1: There's different ones.
0: Let me ask Google. Is
1: turtle box.
0: Is there a turtle box that is long and square shaped and looks like the shape of an old shell no pest strip? Question mark. See what it says here. Turtle Box does not currently list a model with a long, square, and shell-like design. See, it misunderstood my question.
1: Hey.
0: What is that?
1: Turtle Box.
0: It says Ranger.
1: Okay. Let me look.
0: It doesn't say Turtle Box,
1: does it? Yes, a Turtle Box Ranger.
0: Okay, let me see that.
1: Look up Turtle Box Ranger.
0: Turtle Box Ranger. Oh, that's it.
1: That's it.
0: Good job. Golly, $300.
1: Yeah, they're very expensive.
0: $250?
1: Yeah. Oh, look at the big one.
0: Turtle box.
1: Oh, they're the biggest thing now. They're waterproof. I think they float. Do they float?
0: I don't know. You want me to ask it?
1: Does it float? Does the turtle box float?
0: Does a turtle box ranger float? Question mark. No.
1: Okay, don't put it in the water.
0: The Turtle Box Ranger does not float. Multiple official product listings state that while it is fully waterproof, it is not buoyant.
1: Yeah, but what good is that going to do being waterproof at the bottom of the lake?
0: Yeah, it's still playing.
1: Yeah. Hey, unless you're SpongeBob SquarePants down there.
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0: Dean, Stafford and Frigo. 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
1: Wow.
0: They're going to be talking about them out at Crullage Ridge State Park tomorrow morning, doing some kayaking out there. Let's see. Ooh, look at this. Arkansas State Red Wolves volleyball. They're playing Ole Miss at First National Bank Arena tomorrow afternoon.
1: They'll be big.
0: There's something to do. The air conditioner will be on.
1: Yeah.
0: Go see and some volleyball.
1: Aren't they they're one of the number one teams, team in their division in the Sun Belt.
0: They're picked number one in the West.
1: In the West.
0: Yes. Yeah. You reported that yesterday.
1: That's right.
0: Okay. And they're playing the Ole Miss Rebels tomorrow at 2. Just a couple of things going on tomorrow at Northeast Arkansas, Fox Country. You can check it out at thefox1049.com. Just click on calendar.
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1: A daughter asked her mom what her famous part of having kids was. Her mom and her aunt's answer surprised, I guess, everyone. Or is her mom and her aunt?
3: What's your favorite part of being a mother?
4: When they left for college.
5: Life became easier.
3: Your favorite part of motherhood is when all of us left your house?
4: Mm-hmm. We love our children, but not randomly, okay? We say, oh, my children are home. None of that bull.
3: When we were home, was there a favorite moment?
4: When you all were sleeping?
3: When we were home and awake.
4: I don't think ever occurred to me.
3: You have not liked one part of being mothers?
4: Absolutely.
3: Well, happy Mother's Day.
1: Wow. Yeah, they do,
0: but and being honest, I guess.
1: Being honest, man. Leaving home. Give me my house back. Right? I want my house back. Hey, they had Iowa State Fair. Iowa State Fair contest. You know, they got the chicken calling. She got in a chicken calling contest, this elderly woman, and gives it everything she's got.
0: All right. Ellie's mother-in-law, Nick's mom, Stephanie. She's always listening to Stafford and Frigo down in Sheridan.
1: Yeah.
0: I want her to listen to this because she's got a bunch of chickens.
1: Does she got it? Really?
0: Stephanie, listen.
1: She have eggs?
0: Listen. Oh, yeah, lots of eggs.
1: Lots of eggs?
0: She'll bring us some. What's this girl's name?
1: It's just an elderly woman. Doesn't say her
0: name. Okay, Stephanie's not elderly.
1: No, this lady in this.
0: Oh, okay. I thought you were saying Stephanie's elderly.
1: No, elderly woman gives everything she's got in a chicken calling contest.
0: Okay, listen, Iowa Stephanie. Listen to this winner. She's pretty good.
1: Yeah, very good.
0: Now, when she does that, do the chickens come?
1: I don't even know if there was any chickens. Well, there are probably. You know,
0: I mean, you
1: Iowa
0: know,
1: State Fair.
0: How do you judge a call? Are you judging a call just on base on how you think how cool it is or whether the chickens
1: I'm sure they have a criteria, something they're looking for. It's just like, you know, the world champion duck calling contest. You have judges.
0: Yeah.
1: I mean, you don't sit out there and wait for ducks to fly
0: over. I just think it's dumb to judge a calling contest if they don't come. You're trying to get them to come over to
1: you. Well, you know what? I bet you it's almost like judging barbecue. I bet you chicken calling, duck calling is different than being in the blind calling a duck.
0: Probably.
1: I don't know, man.
0: I'm going to tell you right now, if I'm a chicken, I'm not going near that.
1: You don't think so?
0: No, I'd be scared to death.
1: I'm thinking that I'd come if I was
0: a chicken.
1: Why would
0: I go over there?
1: Why? Because, boy, that's I don't know, gee. Hope
0: she won. Why am I going over there?
1: Hope she won. Jimmy Fallon on The Late Show.
6: After living here for 6 years, Prince Harry and Meghan Markle are leaving California and moving back to the United Kingdom. Yep, and while they're in the UK, Harry and Meghan will officially remain non-working royals, as opposed to the working royals who spend their days not working. An alcohol company in Tennessee just introduced a new Pringles-flavored vodka. It's better than Lay's-flavored vodka, where the bottle is filled with mostly air.
1: I get it.
6: I heard that a middle school in Kentucky is under fire after sending students home with AI-generated materials. Mm. Including a map that said Oklahoma and North Dakota. I'm a little worried because the principal said they fixed the mistake and just added South Dakota.
0: Of course!
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3: Good morning.
0: Hey, yesterday was National Radio Day. Just want you to know, loved all the pictures you posted about your radio career. Man.
3: Oh, well, thank you. It's been illustrious, that is for sure.
0: You know what? You seemed very grateful and appreciative to what your radio career has brought into your life, and the pictures showed it, Carlotta.
3: Well, thank you. That was what I was hoping it would convey, because that's how I feel.
0: So. I did. I mean, you know what? And I've always had this signature on my email, find a job you love, you'll never work a day in your life, and you kind of seem to have that feeling about your career yesterday.
3: Yes, definitely. I've been very blessed, and I'm very grateful for it.
0: And now we're blessed because you're blessed, and we're blessed because we're just all blessed.
3: It just goes round and round. Well, somebody else that says that he has also been blessed, and a lot of them actually, happened at the 19th ACM Honors Awards that happened this week in Nashville. They were recognizing such artists as Ella Langley this year, songwriter Jesse Joe Dillon, country icon Bill Anderson. But one person who really got a massive award at the ACM Honors was Eric Church. He was honored for his unwavering generosity, and they gave him one of their biggest awards, the ACM Lifting Lives Awards this year.
0: And if you just want to see what kind of guy, what kind of talent that guy has, if you go watch the graduation speech that he made to North Carolina.
3: It is one of the best graduation speeches I've ever, one of the best commencement speeches I've ever heard in my life.
0: For me, it is the best. I mean, and what an idea that he came up with to do it, and what a great message he gave, all except the North Carolina parts. But, but you know, he loves North Carolina, so that's okay, you know?
3: So, one of the things that they talked a lot about for Eric to get this specific award this year was all of the work that he has done for his home state of North Carolina after Hurricane Helen that happened a few years ago. Yeah. Remember, of course, it just completely tore apart Western North Carolina. And he has not only created different concerts whenever he teamed up with Luke Combs and they had that concert and they donated all of that money to it. He also has donated 100% of the royalties that he has from different songs to go back to that as well. And then he has honestly just donated money to the projects and stuff also. But he even said during his acceptance speech that because of music, all of this has happened. It's changing lives, it's changing kids' lives, and it's changing futures.
0: Golly, that's great.
3: They've built 37 homes so far back in Western North Carolina, all free, by the way, and they're working on 41 more.
0: Gosh. Some people give away 40,000 cruises. Some people help their home state rebuild after a hurricane, you know?
3: I mean, listen, they're all fantastic things in very different ways.
0: In different ways, yeah.
3: And Scotty McCreery says that whenever his very close friend Darius Rucker announced a few weeks ago that he is going to be retiring soon, that it kind of struck a chord and it got him thinking. And although he says he's not going to retire anytime soon or even really consider it because he's only 32 years old, he does think that it's made him kind of reevaluate what's important in his life and that touring

0: is probably going to start to look very different for him soon.
1: Go ahead. I figure he's just going to be scaling back touring. Yeah, for sure.
0: Yeah, he says that he's going to be more strategic about tours and dates, and that, you know, normally in a year he is out on the road for more than 100 dates of the entire year, which means that he's gone quite a bit, right? Because if you do 100 dates, you have to also get there and then get back.
1: That's right. That takes up most of the year. Yeah.
0: Right. Yes. And he says that, you know, one of his kids is almost 5. They're going to be starting school soon. They're getting ready to go into Little League. And he's like, I want to be there for all of those moments.
1: Good for him. Good for him.
0: So, yes, I agree. All right. So it is Friday and we have a ton of new music out today. And we're just going to run through this list real quick. We're going to kick things off with the very highly anticipated new Dan and Shay album, Young. It is out today. You can listen to the entire project. They say it's their most personal, and they also think it's the best music they've ever put out.
1: Okay.
0: So you can go listen to it and be the judge and see if you agree with them. Gavin Adcock dropped another song called Having One Now. Zach Top released a song called Good Girls and Cowgirls. Warren Zeiders released new music for the first time in a couple years called Looks Good on You. Nate Smith released a song called Pray. Cole Swindell dropped Bronco today. Tiger Lily Gold dropped 70 and Neon. And finally, Dylan Marlowe dropped a new song called No Coincidence.
1: Is Stella Lefty's album out today too? Did I read that somewhere? Maybe
0: you
1: not.
0: Probably.
1: Yeah, Stella. Stella.
0: Yes, it is. Stella. I forgot to put it on my list this morning.
1: Stella.
0: It's a good thing you're here to keep me in line.
1: No. Jim and I were just talking about it earlier. That's all the reason. That's the only reason we knew.
0: Yes, I was. I got knee deep in all this Eric Church stuff and was in my feelings this morning and forgot to put it on my list.
1: Stella.
0: All right, guys. So lots of new music to be able to listen to today for your weekend. Have a great Friday. We'll see what happens over the weekend that we can talk about Monday morning.
1: Yeah.
0: From Nashville, right. I'm Carlotta. Hey, Fox.
1: Hey, Fox.
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1: 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Next Thursday.
2: Yeah.
1: Tacos for life.
2: Oh, now you're talking.
1: Whether you're craving their tacos or their bowls or their quesadillas.
2: Yeah. You like tacos?
1: Oh, I do. I like tacos for life.
2: I like tacos.
1: I like them. And I was over there not long ago. You know, one, like if you're trying to kind of eat less,
2: yeah.
1: One of their steak tacos is plenty.
2: Is it?
1: It's a lot.
2: It's hard just to eat one, though, but you know.
1: I did. I went over, I ordered one taco.
2: Yeah.
1: And it was pretty darn good. Pretty good. Yeah. Hey, look here. They're going to go fast. 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

0: 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Coming up, the Eli Young Band, Dylan Scott, Bailey Zimmerman, Christy Matthews is your host. 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
10: 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Coming to you from a First National Bank foxhole. 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

Tracy. Happy Friday, y'all. Hey, I've got another chance for you to win that brand new 2025 Jeep Wrangler sales tax paid. And your share of $5,000, it happens tomorrow. We'll be in Walnut Ridge, 11 to 1 tomorrow.

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I'll tell you who got engaged on the Music Row Minute at 10:20.

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0: All right, Posty popped the question. Post Malone is officially off the market after proposing to girlfriend Christy Lee. That happens to be my name, too, as well. He and Christy Lee became linked back in March of 25. They were spotted out together a month later. They were photographed on a dinner date at a high-end steakhouse in Paris, and now all of a sudden they're engaged to be married. Congratulations, Posty. And fans have been concerned lately about Justin Moore and the extra fat around his neck. All right. Now, Justin jokes that he looks like a linebacker, but it became serious when he thought it might be cancer. Doctors have ruled that out. Turns out an unusual amount of fat is pocketing itself into Justin's neck. Now, he was on the Tracy Lawrence podcast, and Justin admits to feeling sorry for himself, but his wife set him straight with a little tough love, and she said, if you just have a fat neck and you're here for the next 50 years, then shut up and stop complaining. Sounds like true love to me. And Carly Pearce's new album, Honest Woman, is coming out next Friday, and she says it is her most personal album yet. In fact, there's a very honest and personal song about an ex who was very unkind to her dogs, Johnny and June. So that's coming out next Friday. For more country news, give us a follow on Facebook, Instagram, TikTok, and X.
3: I'm Jeff Daly with a market update on the Cromwell Ag Radio Network. We're higher this morning at the Board of Trade. Corn futures a penny and a fraction to 7 up. Soybeans from 4.5 to 6.25 cents higher. Wheat futures from 2.5 to 6.25 cents a bushel up. The product market has soybean oil futures from 97 cents to $1.38 higher. Soybean meal prices from 20 cents to 90 cents higher. Rice is higher. Cotton is higher. Live cattle, October, up 87 cents at 218.10. Feeder cattle, October, 7 cents up at 322.12. Lean hog futures, December, down 50 cents at 70.92. Corn futures in the December were 6.75 cents a bushel higher this morning at 504.75. March at 519.5, up 5.75. Corn of the July, 4.75 up at 527.75. The Pro Farmer Tour thus far has not shown yield potential in any state anywhere close to where we were at this time last year. Pod counts for soybeans generally have been below where we were last year or the year before. So unless the rest of Iowa and Minnesota really come through, it confirms challenges with yield this year. November soy up 4.5 at 1241.75. March up 5.75 at 1261.25. Wheat futures December up 6 at 703.5. I'm Jeff Nally.
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0: Storm team, we're going to wrap up the work week with plenty of sunshine, but keep an eye out for an isolated thunderstorm this afternoon. Otherwise, just hot and humid like it has been. Highs today around 93. Tonight, clear skies, a low of 70. Another hot summer day tomorrow, a mix of sun and clouds, a high 94. And again, a few of those pop-up thunderstorms. Can't rule those out over the weekend. Right now, it's 83 as we kick off an extra long Fox Run from the First National Bank Foxhole. Here comes Florida Georgia Line.

0: 39% of people put this condiment on food it shouldn't be on. 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
1: Is it A1 sauce?
0: That's it. What?
2: A1 sauce.
0: Come on back Monday with Stafford and Frigo. We'll be up with the chickens. It's the final week of August, so get ready for that September. Come on. See you Monday with Stafford
2: and Frigo
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0: She's country and she knows it. That's Luke Bryan on Fox Country. I don't know if you knew this or not, but the Fox is going to be headed to Cavanaugh Chrysler Dodge Jeep Ram in Walnut Ridge tomorrow. 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
1: 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Did your kids love the show Camp Rock? Well, the nostalgia is officially alive again. The Camp Rock 3 cast is out promoting the new movie. Will you go watch it? Are you going to watch it? I'm going to say yes.

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0: Taylor Swift, I Knew It, I Knew You on Fox Country. Did you know that Lauren Elena is coming to Jonesboro next month and you could see her in concert for free? 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
9: Storm team, sunshine, a high today around 93. We do have a chance for some isolated afternoon thunderstorms today. Tonight, going to be clear, pretty quiet. Temperatures around 70. That's probably the lowest we've been in quite some time in the evening. Tomorrow, another hot summer day, a mix of sun and clouds at a high 94. And then on Sunday, things look a little better for some outdoor plants. Partly sunny and a couple degrees lower, 92 for the high. It's 86 right now. 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

Post Malone and Blake Shelton and Pour Me a Drink. And we are raising a glass for Posty because he announced he and his girlfriend, Christy Lee, are now engaged. All right. Would you like to do something to save someone's life today? You know, you can. There's a Red Cross blood drive going on today in the Round Room at the Cricket County Jonesboro Public Library.

0: 39% of people put this condiment on food it shouldn't be on. 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
1: Is it A1 sauce?
0: That's it. What?
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0: Come on back Monday with Stafford and Frigo. We'll be up with the chickens. It's the final week of August, so get ready for that September. Come on.

Girl, it's been too long. Saw your sister at the Circle K. Her baby number two was on the way. Hadn't seen her since her wedding day with you on my arm.

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0: Luke Combs, Be By You on Jonesboro's Fox Country. Well, did you hear the news that this is, if you've got a hunter in your family, they've probably been talking about this. The Arkansas Game and Fish Commission has approved the duck hunt draw system on the St. Francis Sunken Lands, the area near Truman. Are you for it? Are you against it? How do you feel about it? 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

It's 12 o'clock and time to play our national anthem. Put our hand on our heart and thank a member of our military. Little Big Town's going to sing for us as we say thank you and salute.

Jordan Davis on the All Request Fox On Demand. Lauren Elena is coming to town, y'all. September 12th, she'll be performing right before the first home game at Arkansas State University. 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

0: Wallet and you, Landy Wilson with John Mayer on Jonesboro's Fox Country. This is big news, and I hope so badly that it's a good thing and not something that's going to be, it's controversial. It is. It's the first of its kind cancer vaccine. For decades, scientists have worked on it. And drug makers Moderna and Merck announced yesterday that the first of its kind cancer vaccine that helps prevent skin cancer from returning or spreading works. Furthermore, the large clinical trial has scientists hopeful that it could work for other cancer treatments as well. So as a cancer patient, a survivor slash thriver, I pray that this is a good thing and it works and they can just expand it, because no one should walk through what cancer patients do. That's all I'm going to say with that. And I'm grateful for y'all for thinking, for praying for me during mine. And all the people that are going through it, I got you. I feel you. I see you. I know it's hard. Hang in there. Give it to God. Let go. And just live your life the best that you can. And trust the medicine. Trust the doctors. But most importantly, just trust God.
1: 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Corn futures are a fraction to 2 cents a bushel higher. Soybeans are trading lower at this point, 2.25 to 3.5 cents a bushel down. Wheat futures are between 4.25 and 5.25 cents a bushel lower. Product market has soybean oil futures pricing down today from $1.67 to $2.44. Soybean meal prices are mixed from 20 cents down to 80 cents higher. Rice is higher. Cotton is higher. From the White House today, the president apparently is lifting tariff rate quotas on imports of beef primarily designated to mix and ground beef. That's not to the pleasure of the Cattlemen's Beef Association, and markets were lower initially and have pared some of those losses now. October live cattle, 77 cents down at 217.22. October feeder cattle down 37 cents at 322.37. December lean hogs up 87 cents at 71.62. December corn, a penny and a half up at 505. The March up a penny and three quarters at 520. November soybeans down 2.25 at 1234 and a quarter. The March down 2.75 at 1255 a bushel now. Wheat futures December down 4.25 at 695 and three quarters. I'm Jeff Daly. 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
0: From the K8 Storm Team, we're going to wrap up the work week with plenty of sunshine. Don't rule out an isolated afternoon thunderstorm. I've been like hoping for one to be at my house, and I haven't seen it yet. Right now, it's just me and the water hose. You know, I'm just like throwing it up in the air going, pretend it's rain, pretend it's rain. 93 for the high today, 70 tonight, another hot day tomorrow, 94. Again, a few thunderstorms could pop up during the afternoon, so keep that in mind if you've got some outdoor plans. You're probably welcome in. And then on Sunday, sunny skies and 92. 91 degrees right now as we kick off an extra long Fox run for the First National Bank Foxhole. Here comes Jason Aldean.

Jelly Roll and Liar on Jonesboro's Fox Country. Man, y'all, it is hot. Not as hot as it was earlier this week, so I guess I shouldn't complain. Only 93 for the high today instead of 103 and a heat index of 115. So I should just stop complaining, right? Okay, I'm going to stop.

0: 39% of people put this condiment on food it shouldn't be on. Hey, Fox, good morning.
1: Is it A1 sauce?
0: That's it. What?
2: A1 sauce. What?
0: Come on back Monday with Stafford and Frigo. We'll be up with the chickens. It's the final week of August, so get ready for that September. Come on. See you Monday with Stafford
2: and Frigo
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0: 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So he'll be there on Sunday morning as you're getting ready for church and drinking your coffee, and you want to get the latest country music news and the top 30 songs of the week. 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

Boots off. That is John Party on Jonesboro's Fox Country. All right. I know you've done this and you've seen people do it. They're like, get on Facebook and they're like, where's the best place to get this? Or who do you recommend for blank? 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
3: From the K8 Storm Team, we're going to wrap up the week with a lot of sunshine. We can't rule out an isolated thunderstorm, though. That's kind of our forecast throughout the weekend as well. Highs around 93 today, 70 tonight, 94 on Saturday, 92 on Sunday. It's 91 right now as we kick off an extra long Fox run from the First National Bank Foxhole. 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

these on Fox Country. Hey, tomorrow, if you're out running around, why not hit the highway? Head over to Capital Chrysler Dodge Jeep Ram in Walnut Ridge. Trey Stafford will be there tomorrow between 11 and 1. See the Jeep, get the keyword, and we'll give you some free lunch, too.

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0: 39% of people put this condiment on food it shouldn't be on. 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
0: That's it. What?
2: A1 sauce. What?
0: Come on back Monday with Stafford and Frigo. We'll be up with the chickens. It's the final week of August, so get ready for that September. Come on. See you Monday with Stafford
2: and Frigo
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0: Bella Langley and Morgan Wallen. I can't love you anymore on Fox Country. I always wanted my family to host an exchange student. Have you ever done that? Have your parents ever done that? You know, I loved getting to know kids from other countries when I was in school. And I always begged my mom. I was like, please, can we get one of those kids? I mean, that's what I thought as a kid. I just wanted to learn about somebody else. Well, Paragould is looking for host families. Their community welcoming a growing number of international students, and local families can participate in the exchange without ever leaving Northeast Arkansas. So if you've ever wanted to learn more about that, go to JonesboroRightNow.com. 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

0: Jason Aldean, Carrie Underwood teaming up on 104.9 The Fox. A little after 2 o'clock Friday afternoon. I'm kind of excited about the weekend. And you know why? I have no plans. You know, you ever have a weekend coming up where you don't have anything going on? And you like that?
1: Well,

0: greatest hits from Morgan Wallen on 104.9 The Fox. A little after 2 o'clock, more Fox Country on the way. What's the weather for the weekend? I'll answer that question. Right now, a quick check of the markets.
1: Good afternoon. I'm Jeff Daly on the Cromwell Ag Radio Network. The Chicago Board of Trade today saw a recovery in the soybean market and the pairing of gains in wheat. Corn futures finished higher for the day. Corn from 3.25 to 5.25 cents a bushel higher. Soybeans 1.75 cents to 3 cents a bushel higher. The wheat market pricing 0.5 cent to 0.75 cents a bushel lower. In the product market today, soybean oil futures from $1.17 to $1.84 lower. Soybean meal prices $1.90 to $3.40 higher. Rice finished higher today. Cotton futures were mixed. Live cattle futures showed recovery at the end of the day. This after the White House suggested it's lowering tariff rate quotas on some beef imports. Live cattle in the October down 7 cents at 217.92. Feeder cattle October down 95 cents higher, 323.65. And lean hogs in December 77 cents up at 71.52 a hundred. Chicago Board of Trade in December corn and nickel stronger at 508.5. The March up 5.25 at 523.5 a bushel. Soybeans in the November 3 cents higher, 1239.5. The March up 1.75 cents at 1259 a bushel. Wheat futures today in the December contracts down 0.75 cents at 699.25. I'm Jeff Daly.
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0: Yep, your K8 Storm Team forecast. Not bad for the weekend. I mean, I'd like it to be a little cooler. I think a few days ago, I was led to believe that it would be a little cooler this weekend. But it looks like we're stuck with the low to mid-90s, like 93, maybe 94. A little bit of a heat index. Sunshine for the most part. And we'll do that all the way through. Maybe it's supposed to be a little cooler next week. But, you know, I've been lied to before. Got ourselves another extra long Fox run. Live from the First National Bank Foxhole. And here

0: 39% of people put this condiment on food it shouldn't be on. Hey, Fox, good morning.
1: Is it A1 sauce?
0: That's it. What?
2: A1 sauce. What?
0: Come on back Monday with Stafford and Frigo. We'll be up with the chickens. It's the final week of August, so get ready for that September. Come on. See you Monday with Stafford.

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0: That's at John King on 104.9 The Fox. Coming up on 3 o'clock Friday afternoon. Welcome to the weekend. You know, I've always wanted to be on a game show. I've been under the impression that I would be pretty good at it, depending on the type of show. Even if it was like a, you know, like a Jeopardy type show where there are a lot of hard questions, I feel like I could probably do okay. And then I'll be darned if our girl Ellie Smith, who's at night here on the Fox, she and her husband are going to be coming up on Monday night. They're going to be on NBC's game show, The Wall. It is the 100th episode of the show. And we've got a neat story about it on our website, JonesboroRightNow.com. They recorded it recently, and then we can't say anything about how they did. And we don't know how they did. Only Ellie and Nick and her father, Trey Stafford, know how they did. So remember, that's coming up this Monday night. The episode of The Wall featuring local superstars Ellie and Nick Smith. That'll be fun. I'm kind of jealous, but I think it'll be fun to watch. More Fox Country on the way.
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Good stuff from back in the day. That's Brooks and Dunn on 104.9 The Fox. Whatever you got going on this afternoon, be safe, drive careful, stay cool, and to keep it right here, we'll be the soundtrack to your Friday afternoon. Is Luke Bryan on

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0: It's Riley Green, a little play on words. Think as you drunk on 104.9 The Fox. I actually have to concentrate to say the title of that song right. A little after 3 o'clock Friday afternoon, I'm Brett, keeping you company. More Fox Country on the way. 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
9: It's not bad for the weekend. UK8 Storm Team forecast. Partly cloudy is the plan. Slight chance of a pop-up shower. Mostly tomorrow morning. But then again, it may not happen at all. Highs in the low 90s. It's a little warmer than I was led to believe a few days ago. I was under the impression it was going to be about 90 or maybe the upper 80s. But we've stepped it up a little bit. I feel like I'm being kind of jerked around. But we'll do that all weekend. Maybe a little cooler next week. Maybe. Got ourselves another extra long Fox Run live from the First National Bank Foxhole. And

Closing up the barge with Thomas Rhett on 104.9 The Fox. Great new song from Dan and Shay. I like it more and more every time I hear it. This is Say So, and you've got it on The Fox.

0: That's my girl Stella on 104.9 The Fox. I don't suppose she's really my girl. It's just kind of something to say. Almost to 4 o'clock on a Friday afternoon in Fox Country. I'm Brett, getting you closer and closer to 5 o'clock. You ever rolling down the road and you notice, oh, there's a speed trap there. There's an officer. Then a few miles down the way, oh, there's a state trooper. You ever notice that when you're traveling? I'll tell you, you'll see that. I saw where the law enforcement agencies across the state are really ramping up their DUI patrols now through September the 7th, part of a national Drive Sober or Get Pulled Over campaign ahead of the Labor Day weekend. And the numbers aren't good. Last year, almost 200 people were killed in drunk driving crashes during the Labor Day holiday period across the country. And officials here in Arkansas are saying, look, if you've got plans that include alcohol, designate a sober driver, use a ride share, make some other arrangement before you take that first drink, and then even think about getting behind the wheel. We don't want you to be in the news. More Fox Country on the way on The Fox.
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Jax. 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Yes, sir, we've got a brand new 2025 Jeep Wrangler with a sales tax paid we're turning loose of. And you could win.

Zac Brown and his band on 104.9 The Fox. Smack dab in the middle of another extra long Fox run. And a pretty good looking Friday afternoon. I'm Brett, getting you closer and closer to quitting time. With Hudson Westbrook and his new one, Painted You Pretty. Here on The Fox.

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0: 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Do we have an exact number? No, it's just over $46,000. Plus, we're handing out $500 in cash, exactly $500 in cash, to one lucky texter this week. It could be you, Joyce Sands of Walnut Ridge. She won the $500 this week, and you could be the next person to get your hands on the cash. Another two-hour text window is what you need. There is one tomorrow, a special weekend shot at the money, and that'll be between 11 and 1 tomorrow. We'll have a keyword for you. You text that keyword into the number that we give you. We'll be out at Cavanaugh Chrysler Dodge Jeep Ram tomorrow in Walnut Ridge. So come on by, take a look at the Jeep we're giving away, and maybe test drive your own Jeep. Maybe in a different color, maybe a different style of Jeep, but we've got them. It's the Jeep Wrangler and Cash giveaway. Your next chance to get your name on the list tomorrow, 11 to 1. Courtesy of Sonic, America's Drive-In, the Cavanaugh Chrysler Dodge Jeep Ram guys, and your buddies here at the Fox.
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2: Welcome to the weekend, your KH Storm Team forecast. Partly cloudy is the plan, high in the low 90s, maybe a little bit of a heat index. I mean, when you step outside, it's still kind of warm. It's still August. Maybe as we get to September and October, it'll start, you know, tamping down a little bit. But this weekend, it won't be unbearable. It'll just still be kind of, you know, a little warm. Maybe cooler first part of next week, maybe. Got ourselves another extra long Fox run live from the First National Bank foxhole, and

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That's a good slow dancing tune. That's Riley Green on 104.9 The Fox. I haven't ever slow danced to that song, but I've just paid attention to the rhythm and the feel of it, and I think it would work. Here's Luke Combs on The Fox.

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0: 39% of people put this condiment on food it shouldn't be on. Hey, Fox, good morning.
1: Is it A1 sauce?
0: That's it. What?
2: A1 sauce. What?
0: Come on back Monday with Stafford and Frigo. We'll be up with the chickens. It's the final week of August, so get ready for that September. Come on. See you Monday with Stafford
2: and Frigo
0: 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She's

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0: Carrying on with Kenny Chesney on 104.9 The Fox. Coming up on 5 o'clock, coming up on The Drive at 5. Decent number of movies coming out this weekend. Some there's no way I would want to go see. Like, I don't want to go see the new Insidious. I haven't seen any of those, and I don't think I need to explain why. Jason Statham, who I like, he's dealing with bad guys in a new movie called Mutiny. So if you're in the Jason Statham movie, the thing about him is when you go in, you know what you're going to get. He's going to be a guy that's been taken advantage of, or something horrible has been done to him, or someone that he cares about. And then he's going to get the bad guys, and he ain't going to get, he's going to win. You know, that's how it's going to be with the Jason Statham movie. So that's coming out. There's one called Spa Weekend. Looks like it's targeting women in particular. Girls get together for a spa weekend and things kind of go off the rails. No thanks. The Magic Faraway Tree. The kids might like that. It's based on a book. They're doing a re-release of The Fast and the Furious, the original one. It's the 25th anniversary, so that could be fun to watch that again. And then there's a movie about Chef Anthony Bourdain, like his origin story. And that movie is called Tony. I don't know if any of these movies will be able to beat Spider-Man. Probably not. But that's all coming out this weekend. Got ourselves another extra long Fox Run on the way on the Fox. It's The Drive at 5.
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14: Head to Barragul's, go east on the new 412 bypass, and skip city traffic.
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It is a Hot Country Throwback 90s Weekend. We're saluting the Hot Country heroes that paved the way for today's country stars. 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

already soaking up the whiskey on the weekend with Jason Aldean on 104.9 The Fox. Lauren Elena, Chase Matthew. Lauren's coming to Tailgate City September the 12th in front of the first ASU home game to play for free. It's going to be big. Another

0: 1049 The Fox. We played Lauren Elena and Chase Matthew a minute ago. That's a duet that's in the top 10. And I briefly mentioned that Lauren is coming to A-State's first home football game to do a free pregame show. Now, she's doing the concert. Is she going to the game? Is it possible I might see Lauren Elena out at Centennial Bank Stadium? Is that possible? We don't really know. Lauren Elena, A-State Tailgate City. Saturday, September the 12th, right in front of the game between the Red Wolves and, was it West Georgia? We've got chances for you to win tickets to the game and see Lauren Elena for free. You don't have to have tickets for the concert. You can just go to Tailgate City and get you a good spot. And there's details and more information about game tickets as low as $5 at astateredwolves.com. It's all happening courtesy of our friends at the St. Bernard's Physicians Group and the Jonesboro A&P Commission, and it's happening here courtesy of your big country station, and that is us, 1049 The Fox.
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6: Okay, your KH Storm Team forecast. A little warmer than they told us it would be this weekend. But, you know, it's not bad. I was just hoping for a few degrees down. The plan will be partly cloudy, low 90s. We're doing that today. We'll do that tomorrow. We'll do that on Sunday, too. Maybe a little cooler next week. Maybe. Maybe. Got ourselves another extra long Fox Run live from the First National Bank Foxhole, and we'll do that here.

0: 39% of people put this condiment on food it shouldn't be on. Hey, Fox, good morning.
1: Is it A1 sauce?
0: That's it. What?
2: A1 sauce.
0: Come on back Monday with Stafford and Frigo. We'll be up with the chickens. It's the final week of August, so get ready for that September. Come on. See you Monday with Stafford
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0: Bailey Zimmerman on 104.9 The Fox. Coming up on 6 o'clock, I have a confession. I've never seen a single episode of NBC's game show called The Wall. But I'm planning on watching it Monday night because our girl Ellie Smith is going to be a contestant. It's the 100th episode of the show, and she's not able to say how she did. I mean, it's already been recorded, so she knows if she and her husband Nick came away with the big bucks, but nobody else does. I think Trey Stafford does, you know, because he's dad. But that's happening Monday night. I think it's a 9 o'clock showtime, and it's The Wall featuring our own Ellie. Gonna watch that. And if she wins big, I might hit her up for a little cash. Not a loan, just a gift. More Fox Country on the way on The Fox.
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We'll be saluting the hot country heroes that paved the way for today's country stars. Here's one of them right here.

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Smack dab in the middle of another extra long Fox run. With John Morgan from Morgan & Morgan. He's kidding himself on The Fox.

0: newly married Taylor on 104.9 The Fox, a little after 6 o'clock. More Fox Country coming up. Quick check of the forecast, too. I think you'll like it. 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
17: Got your KH Storm Team forecast. Overnight lows this weekend down into the 70s, so not bad. Daytime highs under partly cloudy skies. Looks like it's, 92, 93. So it's not going to be brutal like it was a weekend or so ago. But it's not going to be as cool as I was hoping. I was led to believe it was going to be a little cooler. I'm not sure what happened. I think it's supposed to be a little cooler first part of next week. At least that's what I'm being led to believe. Got ourselves another extra long Fox Run live from the First National Bank Foxhole. And here we go.

John Michael Montgomery, part of our hot 90s country throwback weekend. Is that out in the 90s? Guess so. Or we wouldn't have been playing it that way. Here's Ella and Morgan from this year, 2026, here on The Fox.

0: 39% of people put this condiment on food it shouldn't be on. Hey, Fox, good morning.
1: Is it A1 sauce?
0: That's it. What?
2: A1 sauce. What?
0: Come on back Monday with Stafford and Frigo. We'll be up with the chickens. It's the final week of August, so get ready for that September. Come on. See you Monday with Stafford
2: and Frigo
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0: Graylin James on 104.9 The Fox. Coming up on 7 o'clock, coming up on Ellie, the star of NBC's The Wall. It's the 100th episode of the game show, and it's going to be on Monday night. And Ellie and her husband Nick are the contestants. Will they win big cash? We don't know. If they do win big cash, will she give me any of it? Just, you know, as a present. We don't know that either. We do know that Ellie is coming in next, right here on The Fox.
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is 7 o'clock and it is Friday and it's the weekend. It's a hot country throwback 90s weekend. We're saluting the hot country heroes that paved the way for today's country stars. 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